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0: You're listening to The Quiet Storm on 101.3 The Big DM. This is Eddie Owens. That was Jodeci. Forever, My Lady. Remix. And you know, right now, I think I'm gonna open up the request lines. How you feel about that, Ron? I guess that means all right. So listen, I want you to hit me at 803-783-WWDM. Once again, that's 803-783-WWDM. And whatever you want to hear, whatever. You know I got you, right? It's The Quiet Storm on The Big DM.
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0: 2D Extreme. So you're saying that you're here now. And she doesn't have to waste any more tears on the past. Why don't you fellas tell her what she doesn't have to do?

That was 2D Extreme with Cry No More. You're listening to The Quiet Storm on 101.3 The Big DM. This is Eddie Owens. I just wanted to let you know that you can also get your request in by hitting me on my social media. My Facebook, Twitter, and Instagram is Eddie Owens For Real. That's Eddie Owens, the number 4, and real. On the way, I've got your dedications. So get ready. It's The Quiet Storm on The Big DM.

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2: 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Well, here you go. 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And don't worry, this ain't just for men, it's for the whole family. 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Mr. Thaddeus Barbershop, June 20th, 3 p.m. at Patriot Hall. I'll be looking for you.
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1: The All-Nighter.
0: Okay. Prince, you say you want to, set it off right now. What you got? Oh. Oh, yeah. This should definitely do it.

Don't look at the clock. Yeah. It's 2:45.

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1: Oh, Nida.
0: That was Prince with Insatiable. And right now, it's dedication time. So, if you've got a song that you want to dedicate to that special someone,

0: 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That's 803-783-WWDM. Okay. And whatever you want to hear, whatever, this song's for you. I got you. It's The Quiet Storm on the Big DM.
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0: 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If you don't mind, I want you to make it real sexy right now. Is that all right?

0: quiet storm is in motion right now on 101.3 The Big BM. That was Sierra with Promise. CC said, there's nothing she wouldn't do. That's what we want, ladies. That's what we want. And this is Eddie Owens. You know I've got more of your requests on the way. Samaya, you want some Lisa Fisher? Okay. And Damien, you want some Freddie? Not a problem. I've got you too. It's the Quiet Storm on the Big DM.
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I love it when we make love. I think we get along really well. Everything is wholesome now. When the lights are down,

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1: All-nighter.
0: That was Adina Howard. T-shirt and panties. And you know what? I figured that this would be a great time to open up the request lines, right? Because I know you've got that special song that you want to hear, so hit me at 803-783-WWDM, especially if you're in. Oh yeah, this is for the friends and I mean, whatever you want to hear, whatever, doesn't matter, I got you. For the friends and, okay, and listen, I've just got one more question for you.
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24: Up to South Carolina. This year's Mr. Thaddeus Shine. I'm coming back to your city Father's Day weekend, June 20th, 3 p.m. at Patriot Hall. Now stop all the clapping. They only gave me 60 seconds to tell y'all about my new

0: please, please. Mr. Thaddeus Barbershop, the conversations men need to have and women need to hear. Now, ladies, y'all always saying, I want my husband, my son, my brother, my man to open up and talk. Well, here you go. Did you know that nearly 80% of the suicide deaths are men? That's why this play tackles men's mental and emotional health. And don't worry, this ain't just for men. It's for the whole family. June 20th, 3 p.m. at Patriot Hall. Now, you can wait till the last minute if you wanted to get your ticket, but you'll probably be standing outside looking through the window. 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And don't make me come and look for you. Mr. Thaddeus Barbershop, June 20th, 3 p.m. at Patriot Hall. I'll be looking for you.
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This is Eddie Owens. Hey, Bilal, why don't you let her know what she is to you?

quiet storm is in motion right now on 101.3 The Big DM. That was Bilal with Soul Sister. Oh yeah, ladies, that's what we want you to be, you see. When you have that special lady that you intertwined and vested in emotionally and physically, and you throw a little love in there on top of that, that's exactly what you get. So shouts to all the fellas out there that have them a for real soul sister. And this is Eddie Owens. And you know we're not done. Nah. I've got more of your favorite slow jams on the way. It's the Quiet Storm on the Big D.

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18: 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I'm coming back to your city Father's Day weekend, June 20th, 3 p.m. at Patriot Hall. Yeah. Now stop all the clapping. The only only gave me 60 seconds to tell y'all about my new stage play, Mr. Thaddeus Barbershop, the conversations men need to have and women need to hear. Now, ladies, y'all always saying, I want my husband, my son, my brother, my man to open up and talk. Well, here you go. 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June 20th, 3 p.m. at Patriot Hall. Now, you can wait till the last minute if you wanted to get your ticket, but you'll probably be standing outside looking through the window. 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I'll be looking for you.
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My name is Tanya Wilson from Columbia, South Carolina. 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

0: 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Here's what happened on the Steve Harvey Morning Show. When I was around 8, I got the kitty blues.
1: All right.
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0: 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Here's what happened on the Steve Harvey Morning Show. Jiggle and loose is two different things.
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always getting rich, rich. Dollars and cents, I'm down for the quick flip. Two times for the baddies and the misfits. 50-something years old and still with this. Pull up on the ops, that's LA Fitness. I see we about to step on

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It's time for the new Donnie McClurkin Show on this beautiful day. We are in springtime. Spring has sprung. There's some great songs to be sung. And this is the station to hear it on. God has given us a great opportunity to play the greatest music in the world for every one of you listeners. That's the new Donnie McClurkin Show.

we've got the greatest music in the world, in the entire world, and it's all here ready for you. That's right. It is the best for the blessed, and you are the blessed, so we give you our best. So get yourself ready. It starts right here, right now. Call up somebody. Let them know that the music for your day is about to begin. The new Donnie McClurkin Show.

0: Pamela Mann and the song Live, Breathe, Fight. You can feel the passion in every word that woman sings. Pamela Mann, Live, Breathe, Fight. And before that, you heard Mia Allen and the song Wait. And now it's time for our flashback song of the day.
1: What we're gonna do right here is go back, back, back.
0: We're taking you all the way back to the year 1994. Taking you back 32 years ago. In the year 1994, George Foreman defeated Michael Moore and became the oldest heavyweight champion in the entire world, George Foreman. And in 1984, this song from my mentor, Andre Crouch and the Disciples. Andre Crouch came out with this song featuring Tata Vega, and the rest is history. Here's Andre Crouch, the late great Andre Crouch, with Give It All Back to Me, featuring Tata Vega. Hit it!

That was the wonderful voice of Anthony Evans and Caleb Carson with the song, You're Not Finished. I love their voices. I love their approach. Anthony Evans and Caleb Carson with You're Not Finished. And before that, you heard from my mentor, the late, great Andre Crouch, with the one and only Tata Vega and Give It All Back to Me. Now listen, I've got to take a break real quickly. Now, don't you go anywhere, because I'm not going anywhere. I'll be back with some of the greatest music that you ever want to hear. More to go on the new Donnie McClurkin Show right after

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1: My girlfriend has become a dark cloud. 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
0: 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Get out, run, go.
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0: 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In this case, it's you. It ain't got nothing to do with me. 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

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And we're going to keep this music going with Melvin Crispell III, that voice, that guy. Melvin Crispell III with a classic song, Revisited. 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Hit it, Melvin.

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This is Andre Shelby coming out of Louisville, Kentucky. Yes, I said Louisville, Kentucky. Stand up, because today is our day to claim we're going to have nothing but peace in the streets and happiness and joy within our families. I love my family to the fullest, and I just want them all to have a very blessed day.

shout out to my bishop, Philip K. Jones, from Cleveland, Ohio. This is Sister Maggie from the United Temple, the Church of the Tabernacle, Cleveland Heights, Ohio. I love my bishop, M. Deborah Jones, his lovely first lady.

0: That was Jordan Armstrong with My God. Now, I'm going to take a break real quickly, but I'm going to be back as soon as we finish. So don't you go anywhere and keep humming that song in your head until we come back with something else for you to say. More of the new Donnie McClurkin Show to go right after this.
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0: feature a personal note from Donnie McClurkin.
1: Hi, this is Donnie McClurkin, and I've got an inspirational message just for you. Don't you know what God really thinks about you? He said, I know my thoughts, what I think about you in Jeremiah. He said, I have thoughts that will be good and not evil. Thoughts that are going to lead you to your hope and a future, an expected end. God thinks about us in such great ways. Don't you know that God is on your side? Don't you know that you don't have to fear or worry about anyone else? Because if God is for you, who can be against you? It doesn't mean that you won't have people that rise up against you, and it doesn't mean that you won't have enemies. It doesn't mean that you won't have to struggle with people's opinion of you. But know this, don't you know that no weapon formed against you can prosper? Don't you know that every tongue that rises against you, in judgment, your life will condemn it? Don't you know that greater is he that is in you than he that is in the world? Yeah, God is on your side. You don't have to fear what any man can do. Don't you know that the love of God is so great that he meets you where you are? Remember these things about God, and you'll have confidence to go through life. Keep your head up high. Don't you know that Jesus loves you? Well, now you do.

0: Tez with the song You Don't Know. But God gives you assurance, blessed assurance. I love every one of you, and I thank you for being with us today. Stick and stay right where you are. Don't change the dial. More great programming coming up right after this, so don't you leave. And from New Donna McClurkin Show to you, walk in the favor of God. God bless you. Have a great day.
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2: With Steve Harvey in the morning.

has allowed me to live my life this way. Now, and I'm talking about grateful for all of it, the good, the bad, and the ugly. And I have had all of them. The person you see today, it ain't always who I was. It was on the inside of me, but it hadn't externalized itself, if that's a word. It hadn't been bought out. It was in here, but it was under development. Who I am today was a process. But like I said before, don't trip. He ain't through with me yet. Even today, I'm still an imperfect soldier for Christ. Today, I still fall short, oftentimes. But I'll tell you what, I'm ever grateful for the life I have. And you know what? I want to encourage everybody today to explore your possibilities. I mean, man, explore your possibilities. Why would you not want to find out, discover, or know what it is God got for you? Why would you not want to achieve or accomplish all of your possibilities? Now, as I ask you this question, I want you to know that the devil is busy, that he plays mind tricks. So as you hear this, I already know he's saying to some of y'all, yeah, Steve, that's easy for you to say, but I done got myself in this situation right here. You, ain't nothing too hard for God. Nothing. Nothing. And see, so as you listen to me, try to get your mind open to this. Why would you not want to explore all of your life's possibilities? What's possible with your life? And I'm talking about from right where you are right now. I'm not asking you to change. I'm not asking you to do anything. I'm telling you, this is a fact, that God can get you from right where you are right now. Broken, misled, misguided, misunderstood, mistaken, all of that. Misfortunate, all of the misses you've been talking about in your life. You know, I missed the lottery. I missed my ride. They fired me. I missed the deadline. I didn't get it. Missed. People just miss theyself to death. If you've been all them misses, God can get you from right where you are. God a home run hitter. I'm here to tell you that. He's a home run hitter. He's a put them over the wall whenever he want to, all the time. And you can be a recipient of some of these home runs. He'll put the bat in your hand, but you got to swing. Now listen to me. You got to stop feeling sorry for yourself. You got to stop holding yourself down with beating yourself up. He won't hold you down about it if you don't hold yourself down about it. But I'm going to tell you one more time, the devil is busy. So what the devil do is he make you think you ain't worthy. He make you think that you've done something so despicable that you can't come back from it. He makes you feel like you so low, you can't go up high. He knock you down and make you feel like you've been knocked down harder than anybody else. You can't get up. He roll you so deep down in that ditch, you can't see over the edge. God can come get you from no matter where you are. I'm telling you, man, you ain't in no hole too deep for God. Magic Johnson to tell you that. Listen to me. You ain't in no hole too deep for God. Steve Harvey can tell you that. You ain't in a hole too deep for God. Tyler Perry can tell you that. I can name you some people. Bishop Jake can tell you that. I could tell you, Kenneth Ulmer can tell you that. Bishop Kenneth Ulmer. I could tell you some people. Kirk Franklin can tell you that. Donnie McClurkin can tell you that. I just know some people personally, man, that done been in a hole. Joel Osteen can tell you about it. I know some people, man, been down, been in a hole so deep. I bet you Paula Deen can tell you about it. See, but you know what, then here we go. We don't like to talk about that because now we want everybody to pay extra hard for some mistakes they made. When clearly, and excuse me for being a new Christian, but there is a prayer that I've been saying since I was a little bitty boy, and it took me till I was a grown man to understand it.

0: Forgive us our trespasses as we forgive those who trespass against us. So see, it ain't my job to hold nobody down, to keep my knee on somebody's neck. Who am I? I'm going to need some forgiveness in a second here, probably today. See, so all this, you holding people down with the way you feeling about them, and she shouldn't have said this, and she'll never get, I'll never support this again. Man, get up. Get up and get real. You for real? You think you ain't finna need forgiveness real soon? You ain't finna make a diabolical mistake in your life? You don't think you are? I have thousands of them. Probably going to make a few hundred more before I get up out of here. So I've decided to be in the forgiving business because I want God to forgive my trespasses as I forgive those who trespass against me. You understand? See, excuse me for being a new Christian. I get tired of talking to people, man, supposed to be saved and talking about they're a Christian. I don't want that type of religion, man. I ain't in that no more. I ain't in that. You can call me wrong if you want to. Say it how you want to say it. I ain't in that no more. I ain't in all that. You can feel how you want to feel about me. But I got proof that God work in my life. You know, I can't hardly get it out sometimes when people ask me something about deep on the inside of me about my soul and how I used to be and my journey and my trip. Because people don't know the trip I've been on. Or you may have been on one worse than me. But you know what? You ain't in a hole too deep God can't get you out of. Man, I want people to remember that, man. God is a redeemer. He the great I am. So if you ain't got nothing now, what you asking for? You know, you might not have nothing because you ain't asking for nothing. Quit asking God to get you out of debt and ask God for a life of abundance. Then you take the money and you get out of debt. You keep asking to get out of debt. You keep being in debt to get out of. Come on, man. What you asking God for? I'm just tripping today. That's all. I'm sorry. I apologize.
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0: This is Steve Harvey Morning Show, man. I mean, we've known each other long enough, man. We've been around each other with children's successes, graduations, acceptance into college, marriages. I watch kids being born, graduated. Wait, Shirley, what'd you say?
1: Divorces.
0: Oh, divorces. Oh, yeah.
2: Plural. She said plural.
1: Oh, yeah.
3: I'll leave that out.
0: Yeah. Yeah, me and you know who lead that group right there.
2: Only by one.
0: I ain't saying who it is.
1: It's a lead by one.
0: Well, I'm going to lead you. What you ain't finna do is outdo me.
2: Exactly. You can have that.
0: A divorce? What? No, you ain't going to get no divorce. I don't get one. You Oh, you going to get somebody new. Oh, you ain't finna get somebody new. I ain't finna. Yeah.
1: You're not going to be outdone.
0: Hell no. Not on this show.
2: What you not going to do?
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7: Hey, Shirley, I got your big DM news updates. Multiple injuries were reported after a shooting at the Hayward Mall in Greenville, South Carolina over the weekend. Authorities detained suspects and confirmed the scene is contained. Evacuations were instituted and the mall will remain closed for an undetermined length of time. Meanwhile, three individuals were arrested in Richland County during a warrant service leading to the recovery of marijuana and a stolen firearm. Authorities also discovered an illegal dog breeding operation. The investigation is ongoing with the suspects booked at the Alvin S. Glenn Detention Center. And finally, South Carolina football player Sam Williams-Dixon faces multiple charges, including grand larceny and breaking and entering. The Gamecocks running back is suspended from activities following his arrest as the university monitors the situation closely. The investigation continues. I'm Cynthia Hardy. Stay tuned for more of the Steve Harvey Morning Show on 101.3 The Big DM.
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20: Looks good so far. Moving smoothly on the interstates and secondary roads. No tie-up reported. 73 degrees. We get the low 70s tonight. The low 90s today. A little cooler than it has been. We'll check back. Carry out some ground scout traffic. 113, the Big DM.
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12: Hi there, Steve. Here are the Big GM news updates. South Carolina Governor's GOP primary campaign has reached staggering costs, with $17.5 million already spent on TV ads and an additional $12 million from political action committees. Candidates Pamela Evett and Alan Wilson are in the runoff, vying for crucial voter support and record turnout. Meanwhile, a shooting at the Jerk Hut in Richland County left one dead and several injured, prompting deputies to secure the scene. Victims were taken to local hospitals as the investigation continues into the early Sunday morning incident. And finally, following the Knicks' first NBA championship in 53 years, chaos erupted in New York City with fans clashing with police and gunshots fired in Times Square. No injuries have been reported, but the New York Police Department made multiple arrests during the celebrations. I'm Cynthia Hardy. Stay tuned for more of the Steve Harvey Morning Show on 101.3 The Big DM.
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1: 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All right, Columbia traffic's not too bad this morning. 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
1: So far, clear and clean on the interstates again. One more time. 26, 277 to 126. Sinai 20 and 77 look good. Secondary roads good. 73 degrees. Low 90s is where we're going. A little bit cooler and back to the low 70s tonight. We do it soon. Harry Hudson, John Scott Traffic 103, the Big DM.
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4: It is time now for Reverend Motown and Deacon Def Jam with a word, church.
5: Yeah. Whoa, whoa, whoa, for sure. Let me clear my throat.
6: Yeah.
5: Dun-na-na-na-na-na-na. All right.
4: Favorite part.
7: DJ Cool.
5: Oh, yeah. Ladies and gentlemen, we have a word from Def Jam. Come on, Def.
6: All right, Pastor, you know we are celebrating black music in the month of June. Celebrating black music. So it takes me to the book. As I go to the book, we are in the Book of Wonder. The Book of Wonder, Pastor. We're going to start with the second chapter. First verse. It says, as around the sun, the earth knows she's revolving.
5: Stop right there. Before you go any further.
6: Yes, sir.
5: Let me say that these words is from the greatest, most technical love song lyrically ever created, known to man. Read.
6: It says, as around the sun, the earth knows she's revolving.
5: The earth knows she's revolving.
6: And the rosebuds
5: know
6: to bloom in
5: early May.
6: Yes,
5: see, sir. What they're setting you up for is just as time knew to move on since the beginning. And the seasons know exactly when to change.
6: Did you jump the gun?
5: I jumped the gun because I know where we're going because I've lived this life. Read.
6: Just as hate no love's the cure, you can rest your mind assured that I'll be loving you.
5: Be loving you always.
6: Always.
5: This is my favorite verse we've ever read from. It needs no explanation. Read.
6: As now can't reveal the mystery of tomorrow, but in passing we'll grow older every day.
5: Every day.
6: Just as all that's born is new, you know what I say is true. That I'll be loving you.
5: Be loving you always.
6: One more time.
5: I'll be loving you always. I don't care what you hear me say next. These words is coming fast. But at the end of it, you're going to hear me say one thing. I'll be loving you always. Tell them how long, Deacon. Read.
6: Until the ocean covers every mountain high.
5: Stop right there. I'm going to love you to the ocean covers every mountain high. That Everest included. Read.
6: Until the dolphin flies and parrots live at sea.
5: Stop right there. When the last time you seen a dolphin come up and take flight and then saw a parrot swimming underwater? Ain't seen it. That a long time. Read.
6: Until we dream of life and life becomes a dream.
5: Stop, boy, this song right here. Yes. Until we dream of life. This is how long now. Yes. I'm going to be loving you. Until we dream of life. And life becomes a dream. Yes, when sir. That post happened, read.
4: Amen.
6: Did you know true love asks for nothing? Her acceptance is the way we pay.
5: We pay.
6: Did you know that life has given love a guarantee?
5: To last
6: through forever and another
5: what
6: day.
5: What else? Forever and another day. That's one more. In case you survive forever, we're going to add one more day on top of that.
4: Woo! Yes.
5: Sir. Who in the hell wrote this song? Read.
6: Just as time knew to move on
5: to
6: since
5: move
6: the
5: on
6: beginning.
5: Since the beginning.
6: And the seasons know exactly when to change.
5: When to change.
6: Come on here now.
5: Keep reading.
6: Just as kindness knows no shame.
5: Through all your joys and pain.
6: Yeah.
5: What now?
6: That I'll be loving you all.
5: How long? Shut up, boy. Y'all not listening to what Stevie's saying.
4: Come on, Pastor.
5: This is making a confession of love. Yeah. Give me the first line that you read, Doctor, again on that one right there.
6: The first one
5: right
6: says,
5: there.
6: Just as time knew to move on.
5: Just knew to stop right there. Just as time knew to move on since the beginning.
4: Yes, sir. Yeah.
5: And the seasons know exactly when to change.
6: They know.
4: Amen.
6: Yeah.
4: Amen again.
5: They know that.
6: Yes, yeah.
4: Yes, sir.
5: You, matter of fact, you ain't got no say so in it.
6: Mm-hmm.
5: Let's wrap this up. Read.
6: Just as kindness knows no shame.
5: Know through all your joy and pain.
6: All your joy and pain that I'll be loving you always.
5: Always.
6: Yeah.
5: Stop right
6: now, here
5: there.
6: We go. Okay, keep
5: Church
6: going.
5: Members.
4: Yes.
5: You have got to understand what Brother Wonder did here.
4: Yes, sir.
5: He wrote a song to a woman to express in his heartfelt how he felt. Now, seeing as how the writer of this song is blind.
4: Amen. Amen.
5: How in the hell did he see all this? There got to be a God.
4: Amen.
5: Only a blind man can imagine a dolphin up and fly away, and then a parrot go live at sea. You gotta shut your eyes real tight to see that. I wanna thank Brother Wonder for going this deep. We'll carry this on into part two. Doors of this church is open forever and always.
4: Let the church say amen.
6: Amen.
4: Coming up next, it is Ask the CLO, our Chief Love Officer, Steve Harvey, in the building right after this.
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1: This caller left a message about her baby. Let's listen.
0: I ain't good.
2: Hey, Steve Harvey. My name is Marsana. I have a 2-year-old who can fully recite his ABCs, and he can count to 10. I don't know if that's impressive to you, but it's very impressive to me and almost everybody we run into. Everyone doesn't think that he's 2. Everyone thinks he's like 4 or 5. So I'm impressed with him, and I'm going to keep working at it. And hopefully we can count to 20 by the time we get back at you or you get back at us. So thank you.
0: Well, that the baby? You know, listen, baby, I'm real happy. I'm real happy that you're impressed with your baby and everything. I don't know your baby, and you know what? I ain't never heard your baby count. You know, but don't call here no more telling us that your baby can count to 10. Everybody baby can count to 10. Who baby can't count to 10? At 2, what? We don't know this here. Well, who care though? If your baby can count to 200, what is it gonna do for us? Stop calling here bragging about y'all's baby.
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1: 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Indiara from Detroit, an overworked teacher, finds herself drawn into a cold case. 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Plus, Eva Marcille returns as Madam, a woman who fights to retain control of her exotic male dancers in the final season of All the Queen's Men, now streaming. Head to ParamountPlus.com to get started. Coming up at the top of the hour in entertainment news, we'll have a lot of stuff to discuss with you today, a lot of stuff going on. Like I said, it's coming up at the top of the hour. We have a great show planned for you. Right now, it is time to ask the CLO, our Chief Love Officer, Steve Harvey, in the building. This is from Missy in Fort Worth. Missy writes, I forgave my husband for cheating, but he has started hanging out on weekends again. I do not trust him, and I've told him that. He said, I need to go to counseling and our marriage is doomed. Is this my responsibility, or does he need the counseling? Wow.
0: Well, if he's not doing anything wrong, I mean, I don't know. You're saying he's starting to hang out again. Mm-hmm. That's not a good sign, and it probably triggers in you what happened the last time. Mm-hmm. Now, he should be a little bit more understanding of that.
1: Yeah.
0: And go, all right, baby, if that throw you off, I'm going to come on in. Mm-hmm. But, you know, my brother taught me something when I was 17. Mm-hmm. I had messed up with these 2 girls, and I called my brother for advice, and my brother gave me the best advice.
1: That's when you gave them the wrong Christmas gift?
0: Yeah.
1: Uh-huh.
0: Put the
1: wrong name.
0: Wrong name on the box and the wrong note. Huh?
4: Why you look away like that?
0: I can't believe my stupid did it. That's one of the dumbest things I've ever done in my life. I called my brother.
1: Uh-huh.
0: To ask for some help. He was 11 years older than me. My brother was 28. He said, bro, always remember this. The best defense is a good offense. Mm-hmm. So what I did was I turned it on both of them and said,
1: on the ladies?
0: The immaturity level that I'm seeing right here lets me know that I don't want to be involved with a person like this. I didn't say talk to him together. I talked to him individually. I said, I don't want to be involved with a person like this. So I'm out. And they went, but wait. And I called my brother. I said, bro, it worked,
1: it
0: man.
1: It worked.
0: He said, nah, dog. It just worked for 24 hours. He said, them women, they gonna regroup.
1: Yes.
0: Nah, I don't know what to tell you when they come back, but I just figured you needed a breather. So that's what it was.
5: Oh, God.
4: He gave you a day's worth of work, Steve. That was it, huh?
0: Yeah. Just so you can go and get your little young together.
1: All right. So should they both go to counseling, you think?
0: Listen, young lady, if your intuition is telling you something, mm-hmm. I would trust it and believe it.
1: Okay. All right.
0: Now, he got you talking about if you don't get some counseling, our marriage is doomed. Now, he done jumped it all on you. But he created the doubt.
1: And he was the one cheating, right.
0: And
1: right.
0: He violated the contract.
1: The vows.
0: Now, you need counseling, and you're going to mess up the marriage. That's not how it works, but he's playing offense mm-hmm. is what this is all about. He's taking offensive posture as opposed to a defensive.
1: Mm-hmm. Okay.
0: Now, you done wrote us in, so that means you're pulling yourself together. Mm-hmm. Obviously, it done took more than 24 hours. So now, if I was you, I'd gather myself and go, no, this is how this is going to go. If we don't go to treatment, this is over.
1: Okay. All right. I like it.
0: And all I'm right. going to take more than half because you cheated.
1: Yes, CLO. Great advice, CLO. All right, next, we got Greg in Virginia Beach. Greg writes, I had sex with my brother's ex-wife last week. They got divorced.
0: What happened? Oh, yeah. I had sex with my brother's ex-wife?
1: Ex-wife last week. They got divorced years ago, but I can't stop thinking that I did my brother wrong. I was drunk. And I didn't mean for it to happen. She was sober. So does she do it intentionally? Should I tell my brother? Don't blame her. Should I tell my brother?
0: Hey, bro, listen to me. First of all, this you're going to have to take this to your grave.
4: He can't tell his brother.
5: He does. It'd be an early funeral.
0: And you know, man, this old, I was drunk. Mm-hmm. She was sober. Your brother ain't going to want to hear neither one of them. I'm telling you that right mm-hmm. now. Okay. Because he got is his ex.
1: Mm-hmm.
0: But you ain't his ex-brother, though.
1: Right.
5: Hello.
1: Yeah.
5: Mm-hmm.
1: That's great.
0: See, you my brother no matter what.
1: Yeah. Right. We share blood.
0: And you know, I had two brothers. I got one. But one thing, I ain't never worried about them boys.
1: Mm-hmm.
4: That's my signature girl.
0: My brothers...
1: Mm-hmm.
0: I ain't care what happened. They were with me.
1: Mm-hmm.
0: And I don't care what they did. I was with them. I don't care, man.
1: Right.
0: We was brothers.
1: Mm-hmm.
0: And that superseded everything.
1: Mm-hmm.
0: Bro, they're my dudes. Mm-hmm. Them my dudes right there. My brother, he did me wrong.
1: Does a person get that
6: drunk? What's
1: up
6: with these people that just want to come clean? What is all this come clean? What's that for?
0: They don't know. These stupid young people right here don't understand what lying is for.
1: Because they have conscience. They can't take it. But you really
0: can't go in there and tell your brother this, man.
1: Yeah.
4: No.
0: First of all, I can't keep from feeling that I'm wrong. Dog, you was dead wrong.
1: Dead.
0: About you being drunk.
1: Yeah. Mm. But that's what I'm saying. Does drunk really make you do stuff like this?
0: I don't know.
1: Are you that drunk?
0: Well, we got some people that can answer.
1: Okay. Never mind.
4: You know what?
1: We're moving on. All right. Lene in Brooklyn writes, my boyfriend ignored my calls and I was very worried, so I went to his house. He had company and wouldn't let me in. I went home and he called me and said it's not what I think. I have blocked him. Should I hear him out or keep him blocked?
0: Well, if you went over his house and he had company and he didn't let you in,
1: mm-hmm.
0: how the hell it ain't what you think? He already know what you thinking.
1: Uh-huh.
4: Right.
0: That's why he ain't let you in.
1: Because that's what it is.
0: Because he was in there doing the thinking.
1: Yeah. Uh-huh.
0: Mm-hmm. And bro, I can't help you on this one right here.
1: So she should keep him blocked. Don't hear him out. Keep him blocked. That's what she wants to know.
0: Only lie he could tell is,
1: please.
0: I didn't tell you this, but I'm the new deacon down at the church. And I was waiting on the Holy Spirit to come over my company. And we was in that tarrying for the Holy Spirit.
6: Oh, you brought the
1: so
6: Lord
1: you can speak
6: in
1: tongues.
6: You got brought the Lord.
0: Now, hey.
1: You gotta pull out the big guns.
0: That's all he got. That's all he got. On this one right here, mm-hmm. you gotta get God in this with you. Mm-hmm.
1: You are going to hell.
0: Now you're going to hell.
1: Yes.
4: Right.
1: Yes.
4: Immediately.
0: Yeah, you are going to hell for that one. But it will eliminate the hell this week.
1: And this is a day-by-day situation right here.
0: Yeah.
1: Live in the moment. All right. Thank you, CLO. Coming up at the top of the hour, we will have some entertainment news for you right after this. You're listening to the Steve Harvey Morning Show. 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
8: A wreck slowing thing down. 2300 Broad River Road. 2300 Broad River Road. It looks good elsewhere on the highway systems. Secondary roads. 2300 Broad River Road. Interstate's clear. Low 90s today. Back down into the low 70s tonight. 73 right now. So a little cooler. Have you got some ground cloud traffic? 103, the Big DM.
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0: all know the New York Knicks are the 2026 NBA champions.
1: Come on,
2: Yes,
3: come through, Knicks.
0: Come on, wife. After defeating the San Antonio Spurs 94-90 in Game 5 of the NBA Finals on Saturday night. This historic victory marks the Knicks' first NBA title in 53 years, ending a drought that dates back to 1973. I don't think you were even born then, Junior.
1: I was not.
0: Captain.
1: My parents haven't even met yet.
0: Captain Jalen Brunson put on a legendary, masterful performance by scoring 45 points to lift New York to the victory, earning him, the undisputed NBA Finals MVP award. New York fans went crazy. They went wild as the New York players.
3: All that smack they was talking about Jalen Brunson throughout the year, throughout his career, he made them eat all that.
4: Baby.
3: All them sportscasters, every last one.
2: Including Stephen A.
1: Stephen A.
0: Yeah.
3: He made them eat, man. The Knicks was just like, and you know something, I want to say something else too to the fellas on the team, because I know, you know, as I thought about this, I said, how could I dig at them just a little bit on this one? And I thought about it.
0: Okay. Let's hear it. You know, put some thought into it. Okay.
3: Yeah, I know Cleveland didn't get in. That's, you know, we got one
0: so you're
3: team.
0: Not, so you're not bitter.
3: Oh, no, no, no, no.
0: That's not it.
3: But the Houston Rockets didn't get in.
1: Oh,
3: The Dallas Mavericks didn't get in.
0: Yeah.
3: And the Spurs didn't get in. Texas had three shots.
2: That's what you wanted to say today?
1: That's what you wanted
3: to say. Just wanted to get that in there. Go ahead. Anything else?
0: I thought you meant the fellas on the Knicks team. I didn't know you meant Tommy and Junior.
1: He did it.
2: I bet on the Knicks. I bet and I won.
0: All right.
3: The last time I was a huge Shirley, I know you're trying to say your little words, but we got it from here, baby. This is what we do. We in the trash.

0: Yeah.
1: And you hang up.
0: Back to celebrating. Yeah, Spike was really, really pumped. We all, yeah. We knew what he was going to do the after they
2: played,
0: won.
2: Man. They played. Man, they played.
3: It was I'm so happy game. For the Knicks. I'm so happy for
4: another
3: the
4: great
3: city
4: moment
3: of
4: in
3: New
4: that
3: York.
4: Thing. Yeah. Another yeah. great moment was when Anthony Towns.
3: Yes.
4: What's his
3: name? Yeah, Carl
4: Anthony. Yeah. Carl. Went up in the stands to hug Patrick Ewing. That was a great moment.
1: He did
4: man.
1: That, man. He
4: Legend.
1: Did.
4: That was a great moment, man. That meant a lot to Patrick. Patrick, go ahead.
2: Brunson and his dad. That was a great moment.
1: That was another moment.
4: Yeah. That was
3: man,
4: a great moment.
3: I was crying. I
1: was crying too. I don't know why I was crying.
3: Crying at daddy and the son. And
0: yeah,
3: the...
0: it was a moment.
2: A lot of emotions.
1: I was crying.
0: So, nephew, how much did you win?
2: A great big $800.
0: All right.
3: Oh, really? Nice. Such a random amount.
0: I know.
3: 800.
2: Four people, $200 a piece, each bet.
0: Oh.
2: Okay. Yeah.
3: Okay.
0: So, okay.
2: What am I going to do with all that 800?
0: Yeah.
1: all of it.
0: Steve, what
1: Jordan
0: can he do with
1: tournament.
0: It? What can he do with all that money?
2: What, you want me to put it on the bed at the White House? Or that, that's old. I'm sorry, that already happened. My bad.
4: No, that already happened. I will be commenting on that later.
0: Yeah, we're going to talk about that for
3: you
0: sure.
3: You got a lot to say.
2: How ignorant was that?
1: I didn't even see it.
0: So $800.
2: Yeah.
0: Some shoes.
2: Yeah.
3: You hear that, Big Apple? You hear that, Tommy?
0: That is wild. The New York fans went wild as the Knicks players just lit up celebratory cigars. They popped champagne. They did it right on the Spurs' home floor. Okay. Where else
2: I
0: were they
2: like
0: going to do
2: fans,
0: it?
2: I fans, but I'm scared of them at the same time. Y'all scary. I'm telling you. Y'all real scared.
3: Woo. You cannot play with New York Knicks fans, New Yorkers, and Philly fans. Don't play. Not play with them.
0: I just love that after 73 years, that's a long... 53 years. 1973, but 53 years, yeah.
4: Shirley, that's not a long time.
0: 53 years?
3: Come on, Cleveland. Yeah.
4: No.
0: That's longer than Junior's been alive.
1: Well, y'all got a championship already.
2: He's going to start talking about the Browns now.
0: Yeah.
4: So I don't even know why. Well, you know, it's been so long. It's been so long.
3: Cleveland in the building.
4: I don't know. I see y'all don't even.
1: You even.
4: This, this right. little Rudy Poot suffering y'all been doing.
0: All right. Well, listen, there was a fight at the White House. We got to talk about that right after this.
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8: Hey, Shirley, I got your Big DM news updates. Multiple injuries were reported after a shooting at the Hayward Mall in Greenville, South Carolina over the weekend. Authorities detained suspects and confirmed the scene is contained. Evacuations were instituted and the mall will remain closed for an undetermined length of time. Meanwhile, three individuals were arrested in Richland County during a warrant service leading to the recovery of marijuana and a stolen firearm. Authorities also discovered an illegal dog breeding operation. The investigation is ongoing with the suspect.

0: suspects booked at the Alvin S. Glenn Detention Center. And finally, South Carolina football player Sam Williams Dixon faces multiple charges, including grand larceny and breaking and entering. The Gamecocks running back is suspended from activities following his arrest as the university monitors the situation closely. The investigation continues. I'm Cynthia Hardy. Stay tuned for more of the Steve Harvey Morning Show on 101.3 The Big DM.
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4: 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Hey, Hudson House Traffic.
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6: Good morning. North Springs at Clemson Road, collision. Broad River Road at the 2300 block, one collision. Some debris, 77 northbound at the Saxcotha exit 2. We got the low 90s today and the low 70s expected tonight. 73 right now. Harry Hudson, the John Scott Traffic, 1013, the Big DM.
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1: All right, Steve. This UFC fight night at the White House celebrating the president's 80th birthday. I mean... What?
2: You know,
1: His
2: birthday, but also to mark and commemorate the birthday of America, 250 years. Now, I love the UFC. I'm a huge UFC fan. Please make no mistake about it. I wouldn't have went to the White House at all for the fight, but I've gone to a lot of UFC fights. Vegas, out the country. I've been a lot of UFC fights.
1: Mm-hmm. Okay.
2: Last night, man, I was sitting there noticing certain things about this fight. And so I paid close attention to it. It was a huge bow and praise to Donald Trump.
1: Yeah, which is what he wanted.
2: Now, here was the crazy thing. I looked at that audience carefully. It was predominantly 90% men.
1: Mm-hmm.
2: I think it probably could have been higher than that. It was men all over that place.
1: Mm-hmm.
2: And I found out that his popularity with men, young men, is crazy. And that's what it was. It was, they just came and paid homage to this dude, man. If you looked out in the audience, it had every high level CEO of large corporations was there. One of the commercials was about Elon Musk and Starlink, and the other that ran over and over, and the other one was TrumpCoins.com was the commercials.
1: Mm-hmm.
2: I watched them do the propaganda. The other commercials were mostly military commercials, recruitment.
1: Wow.
2: Recruitment into the military. I saw a lot of those. And then what really struck me with those conservatives was, because they couldn't get a lot of people to perform there. They backed out.
1: Mm-hmm.
2: One of the themes that they were playing, and I was shocked, was it's fun to stay at the YMCA.
1: That's the president's jam.
0: Yeah, that's his song, ain't it?
2: Ain't that by the Village People?
1: Yes, it is, sir. Yes, it is.
3: And they were mad about it.
2: Ain't that a predominantly gay group?
1: Yes.
3: Yeah.
1: Well, they're mad about him using that song.
2: Okay. Well, I'm stunned. Yeah, I'd be mad too, because you don't like them. You talk about them like dogs everywhere. I just thought that was ironic, man. It's fun to stay at the YMCA and watch this man try. And boy, it got kind of quiet when they played that. I watched that. I also watched the USA chant. USA. They don't even care who the fighter is as long as he was from America. And a few of them got whooped, as they should. But it was a great fight card. But I got one other comment to make, but I need time to talk about this dude.
1: Oh, okay. Oh, wow. All right. Well, we'll be back with more of the Steve Harvey Morning Show right after this.
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2: This is your big dog right here in the morning. Let's see what's going on in the news.
5: Hi there, Steve. Here are the Big DM News updates. South Carolina Governor's GOP primary campaign has reached staggering costs, with $17.5 million already spent on TV ads and an additional $12 million from political action committees. Candidates Pamela Evett and Alan Wilson are in the runoff, vying for crucial voter support and record turnout. Meanwhile, a shooting at the Jerk Hut in Richland County left one dead and several injured, prompting deputies to secure the scene. Victims were taken to local hospitals as the investigation continues into the early Sunday morning incident. And finally, following the Knicks' first NBA championship in 53 years, chaos erupted in New York City with fans clashing with police and gunshots fired in Times Square. No injuries have been reported, but the New York Police Department made multiple arrests during the celebrations. I'm Cynthia Hardy. Stay tuned for more of the Steve Harvey Morning Show on 101.3 The Big DM.
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2: Say good morning, everybody over in Greenview, everybody over at Broad River Road, and all my folks in Eastover. Thanks for waking up with us. Harry Hudson got the complete look at Columbia traffic. Good morning, Harry.
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4: I-20 eastbound at I-26, collision slowing things. I-20 east at I-26, still working 2300 Broad River Road, still working an accident at North Springs at Clemson Road. We got the low 90s today. We got the low 70s tonight. Right now, we're at 73 degrees. Harry Hudson, around the sky traffic, 103, the Big DM.
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0: All right, ladies and gentlemen, as promised, she is here, the one and only Sister Odell.
1: Good morning, everyone.
2: Good morning, Sister Odell.
0: Good morning, Sister
1: Odell. Well, let's just get to it because my segment's short. So what is it?
0: All right. Well, summer's coming, Sister Odell. I just wanted to know, what are your plans for the summer? The BET Awards are coming up at the end of the month. And, of course, Essence Fest in New Orleans. So
1: I'm going to both of them. I'm on a soul-saving mission this year.
0: Oh, okay. Oh. So you do plan to be outside this summer.
1: I'm taking a sideline job. You know, I used to be a stylist.
0: What? Like a fashion stylist for whom?
1: I dress Sojourner Truth. I dress her. I dress Harriet Tubman. I dressed Phyllis Wheatley. I put the outfit on Rosa Parks when she sat on the back of the bus. I just been at it for a while.
0: I didn't even know they had stylists back then. Wow.
1: Girl, how you think? Look, you ain't see them women's?
0: Well, yes, ma'am, I did. Yes, ma'am. So that was all you right there.
1: They were sharp, you know, for the money we had. You know, that's what you could get, you know.
0: Yes, ma'am. What was that? What kind of fabrics and stuff did you use?
1: Burlap.
3: I knew it.
4: That's got an itch.
1: Croker sack. Tablecloth. You know, whatever we could get our hands on.
0: Okay, so you were resourceful.
1: But I'm doing the BET this world. I'm styling Megan Thee Stallion this year.
0: Okay. I mean, not with burlap and stuff. No, times have changed for sure.
1: No, she don't weigh hardly nothing. I'm just going to use toilet tissue.
3: You just gonna wrap her around.
1: That girl so fine, ain't gonna take much. You leave, and the more you leave out, the more they like it. What I'm gonna do is I'm gonna wrap it on real heavy like a mummy, and then I'm gonna squirt it with a water bottle so it mold in, and that girl gonna wear that thing.
0: She got the body. So what about the Essence Vest? You'll be down there
1: I'm styling Terry Crews for that.
0: Terry, but, you know, he's big now. He's got big old arms and biceps and all of that.
1: Yeah, Terry Crews always been like that. Uh-huh. I'm styling him and Shannon Sharpe, and this one's going to be easy, though.
0: What? What are you going to put them
1: in? I just go and buy some children's clothes and let them squeeze into it.
0: Like the Incredible Hulk or something? That's what they're going to look like.
1: I'm dressing Shannon Sharpe at Baby Gap. Ain't nobody seen this yet.
4: That's going to be tight.
0: You know Drewski, right? You know Drewski? How would you dress him?
1: That little boy on the internet?
0: Yes, ma'am. Mm-hmm. He's hosting the BET Awards.
1: Yes, I'm happy with it. I like that boy. He's funny. When he did that thing about that preacher, girl, he pissed him off.
0: Yeah. Oh, you didn't get offended by that, Sister Odell?
1: Nah, that's what these preachers doing. You can't fly through the air. You ain't Jesus.
3: Oh, all right now.
1: Flying through the air, got your pants pulled up all up in your crack. Now you're coming down trying to look smooth and stuff. Uh-huh. And these preachers don't be having a harness as good as the one Drewski had. Sitting in that sling coming through here, got your pants all wedged up in you. Mm-hmm. Now you're trying to come down and settle down, and you can't even preach after that.
3: It's too much.
1: I don't like all this extra curriculum they does at the church now. Just preach the word. What is you in there dressing up for? But be what you is, though. You know, if you're going to dress up as something.
0: What do you mean, Sister Odell?
1: I saw this one preacher. He was doing the manger service.
0: And
1: he looked like he dressed like he wanted the wise men. No good in hell where he should have been a camel.
0: What?
4: Did you just say that?
0: Yeah.
1: Walking all bent over and everything. What is you trying to act like a wise man for? Just be the camel. Let somebody ride in on you.
0: Okay, well, on that note, thank you, Sister Odell, for dropping by today. Coming up next.
1: Okay, I see I was a bit much for y'all this morning.
0: Yes, ma'am, you were. Yes. Nephew Tommy in today's prank phone call coming up right after this.
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5: Coming up at the top of the hour, it's my strawberry letter for today, and the subject is everything ain't funny. Okay?
6: Ooh.
5: We'll get into that. Find out what that's all about, even though we kind of have an idea, but we'll let you know. That's coming up, like I said, at the top of the hour, but right now it is time for the nephew and today's prank phone call. What you got for us, Neff?
3: It's time. Today is Monday. And yes. It is my buddy's birthday. It is Carl Thomas's birthday.
5: Oh, yeah.
6: Oh, the singer R&B? Mm-hmm.
3: The singer R&B. And I prank Carl back in the day. We're going to drop Carl's prank right here, right now. Carl Thomas. Let's go, cat dog.
7: Hello?
3: That's where I got a problem. Hello? Who am I speaking with?
7: This is Noble.
3: Are you, do you work with Carl Thomas?
7: Yes, sir.
3: Okay, that's who I'm looking for. I'm Silk from Big Time Promotions. I need to speak to Carl if it's in any way possible.
7: Yeah, hold on one second. What's up?
3: Is this Carl?
7: Yeah, who's this? Yeah,
3: listen, man, my name is Silk. I'm from Big Time Promotions. And
7: Wait. I'm sorry. What's your name again?
3: My name is Silk.
7: Oh, Silk, okay.
3: Big Time Promotions out of Mississippi. Now, I've been dealing, I don't know, I'm trying to get this right. I've been dealing with your managers who supposed to be Big Mac. Am I right?
7: Yeah.
3: Now, I didn't send deposits down of $100,000 worth so that you can do Jackson and Biloxi for me. Jackson was supposed to be last week. I've been calling all week long.
7: You said you sent a deposit. You sent $100,000.
3: I sent $100,000 to Big Mac, your manager.
7: Nah, man.
3: Well, listen, brother. Listen to me.
7: If you would have sent $100,000. If you just sent $100,000, I don't think so.
3: I sent $100,000 to Big Mac, and he also, in return, brother, sent me a contract signed with him and your name on it.
7: No, I ain't signed no contract.
3: Well, somebody,
7: I ain't see no contract. I ain't see no $100,000 either.
3: I understand what you're saying, but I'm letting you know what has already happened to me. Now, I'm not
7: you got a contract signed with my signature on it, though.
3: How I know your signature? All I know is it said Carl Thomas. It had your name and your manager's name on it.
7: I'm trying to tell you that I didn't sign no contract.
3: Let me say this. All Silk trying to say, though. What Silk trying to say is this right here, is that Silk is going to get his money back. That's for one thing. Now, what I don't want to do is we can handle this like men, or we can handle this like gangsters. It don't make me no difference.
7: Wait. Hold on, partner. Hold on. Now you do a gangster. Are you threatening me?
3: All I know is I need your in Mississippi tomorrow.
7: Hold up, dog. First of all, I don't know who the you think this is. I don't know what you think this is, but you ain't gonna call me up out the blue on no talking about. You sent me $100,000. I don't know what you're talking about. I don't know who you are. I don't know what you're talking about, but we can get into it, partner. If you want to get down like that, we can get down like that. I'm gonna tell you right now, you know exactly where I'm coming from. I'm sick and tired of trying to get all these R&B singers trying to get played. You know what I mean?
3: This is Silk from Mississippi.
7: You think it's R&B?
3: Let me tell you something, man. Don't make me leave your in two pieces.
7: Is that what you think?
3: Don't make me leave you in two pieces. I want my money back. You and your manager got my money.
7: All right, I see it right now. All right, Silk or whatever your name. I'm telling you, dog.
3: Silk from Mississippi.
7: You stepping in mud, cuz. I'm telling you right now, dog. You think it's R&B, don't you?
3: Let me tell you something, Carl Thomas. All you pretty boys is the same. You're going to make me whoop your about my money.
7: Okay, all right. I see exactly where you're going, partner. Well, see me in the street. You know exactly where I am. You know where I rest that. Come on. I live in New Jersey. Everybody know it. Come on, man. You know exactly what it is, Playboy.
3: It don't take nothing for me to file my truck and roll to New Jersey. It don't take nothing for me to roll to New Jersey if that's what you're looking for. Now, I want your ass in Mississippi tomorrow.
7: Hello?
3: Who is this?
7: This Noble.
3: Ain't you you the little right-hand man? You the one I've been calling all week and you ain't gave him the phone to let me speak to him.
7: We was busy.
3: What the hell you mean busy? Y'all got my money. I got $100,000 tied up in this.
7: I don't know what you're talking about, B. Hold on.
3: Let me.
7: I don't know who you think you're talking to. I don't know who you think you're calling up out the blue. How do you even get this number?
3: Let me say this to you, Carl.
7: How do you even get this number, Playboy? I'm telling you, man. I'm telling you, you got all the mucks. You got all the mucks. There's holes in your style, Playboy. There's holes in your style.
3: Can I say something?
7: Right now.
3: Let me.
7: You got holes in your style.
3: Listen to me.
7: I'm telling you. Only soft anonymously called. You soft, Playboy. You soft.
3: Let me say this to you, man. Are you listening?
7: Soft.
3: Are you listening?
7: I'm listening to you, man. I'm listening to you, but you soft. I'm telling you right now. I'm telling you soft.
3: Let me say this, Carl Thomas. This is Nephew Tommy from the Steve Harvey Morning Show. You just got pranked by your boy, Mike B. Carl Thomas.
7: Man, y'all got me on the radio, man.
3: Man, you thugging, baby. You thugging, boy.
7: That's you. Come on. Oh.
3: Hey,
7: I'm
3: man.
7: I'm supposed to be sweet to the ladies.
3: I know. You wasn't. Oh. Hey, man.
7: They got me, Doc.
3: Hey, Doc, look here. You got a whole nother side, Carl Thomas.
7: Oh, man.
3: Hey, man. Your boy Mike B put me up to it. And
7: hey, man.
3: Hey, look here.
7: Hey, well, all right, Mike. Mike, I owe you in the worst way.
3: Hey, man, now look, on the real, they tell me you got this coming Tuesday, you got an album for the drop, huh?
7: Yeah, this week.
3: Okay.
7: Tuesday this week, June 5th. You know, I got an album, man. Tommy, you wrong, man.
3: Hey, what? Look, what's the name of
7: it? Hold up, man. Now you just gonna try to jump into the album, man. All right, Carl Thomas, June 5th. Y'all got me, man.
3: What's the name of the album, dog?
7: Man, the name of the album is So Much Better, man.
3: Boy, you got a gangster side, dog.
7: You wrong, right?
3: I know it, man.
7: That's all right, man. That's all right. We're gonna straighten it out in church.
3: Now, listen. Tell me this. What's the baddest radio show in the world, Carl Thomas?
7: Oh, man, you know it's Steve Harvey Morning Show featuring the nephew Tommy, who really in the bag right now. You got me. Man, y'all wrong.
3: Ta-da.
5: Well, happy birthday, Carl Thomas. But
8: you prank anybody. You don't care. Huh?
9: Even your friends.
3: Your friends, I got him. Got him good. He ain't even know. Got him real good.
5: Oh, man.
3: I listened to Chubb Rock the other day. He was so smooth. Bring all that vigor when you come.
5: Yeah.
3: You know, all of that. You got that testosterone thing you got going. Bring all of that with you.
8: And we say it now. We say keep that same energy.
5: Mm-hmm.
8: That's how we say it now. Huh?
3: You're right.
8: Mm-hmm. Keep the same energy.
9: So energy for
5: match
9: vigor.
5: Your energy.
8: Uh-huh.
3: Vigor. Bring all that vigor.
5: Do you run
3: big
5: into them?
3: Big up Chubb Rock. Carl Thomas, happy birthday to you.
5: Do you ever run into any of the stars that you prank?
3: Oh, yes. Yes.
5: And what's
3: happening?
9: Don't nothing happen?
5: I know.
3: It's a little tension. It's a little, I'm not treated like I feel like I should, but it's all right, you know.
5: Like, hey, nephew, what's up?
3: Anything for the prank. I got a new list. Eric Benet on my list.
5: Oh, yeah, yeah. That'd be good.
3: I got a new list.
5: He's funny. Uh-huh.
3: Yeah.
5: You know Eric listens.
8: He does every day. Mm-hmm. Shout out to Eric Benet.
3: I think I'm going to prank DL. I think I'm going to go.
5: Ooh. That's going to be good.
10: That ain't going to go good.
5: No, that's going to be good for us, not for you. All right, nephew. Thank you. Coming up next, my strawberry letter subject, everything ain't funny. We'll get into it right after this.
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6: 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Wrapping up, North Springs at Clemson Road. Low 90s today, low 70s tonight, 73 right now. Have we got some drivers got traffic? 103, the Big DM.

0: reading your letter live on the air, just like we're going to read this one right here, right now. And you never know, it could be yours.
1: It could be. Buckle up and hold on tight. We got it for you. Here it is, the strawberry letter.
0: Thank you, nephew. Subject, everything ain't funny. Dear Stephen Shirley, I met my boyfriend one day when I was out shopping with my mother and my sister. My mom knew him, so she introduced him to me and told him I was single and available. I hated it whenever she did that because she was dead set on finding a man for me. I didn't know it at the time, but my man, my boyfriend, used to twist my mother up like a pretzel. His exact words. He told me about my mother 7 months into our relationship while we were having sex. He told me that I don't have the stamina that my mama has, and then he burst out laughing. I flipped him off of me and onto the floor, and he was still laughing hysterically, and he said it was a joke. But as I was kicking him out of my house, he told me the truth. He said he and my mom met at the grocery store and I was in the car. He said he asked my mother about me. But she was being very flirtatious and told him that she was a lot more experienced than her daughter is. My mother is 42 and I'm 25, so this is always an issue with my mother and I. She still looks great, so we compete for men. I should have known when she introduced me to my boyfriend, it was too good to be true. When I confronted her about him, she laughed too. She said she had to try him out first to make sure he was right for me. I found out a week ago, but I still get sick to my stomach when I think about it. Not only did he sleep with my mother first, he had the audacity to laugh in my face right while he was telling me the truth. I want to get revenge and laugh in their faces like they did me. What can I do to even the score? I can shut my mom out of my life. So what do I do? I can't shut my mom out of my life. So what do I do? Should I seek revenge or should I let karma catch up with them later? This is sick. I mean, really, really sick. And sorry, but your mother, who's supposed to be the mature one, the role model here, is to blame for all of this. There's no way she should be competing with you in the man department. There's just no way. She's your mother. That's not what mothers do. And this is not a game to you. I mean, you're 25. You're just starting to really get serious about the men in your life. And this would make anyone sick to their stomach. I see why you're sick to your stomach, especially with them laughing and all of that, like it's a joke. So please don't in the future let your mom know anything about what's going on in your love life. And definitely don't allow her to introduce you to anyone or pick anyone for you. The fact that she said she had to try your guy out first. Do you understand that this is not normal? That's not normal. That's not what normal moms do. I hope you see that. And that man was just really trash to throw that up in your face and to laugh about it. I would usually say don't let a man come between you and your mom. But in this case, I say get away from them all and never let them know anything about your business or who you're dating. And that's the best revenge. Steve?
2: I wasn't expecting this.
0: Mm-mm.
2: Okay. Everything ain't funny. This woman meets this boyfriend through an introduction from her mother. They were in the ghost grocery store. She introduced the boyfriend to his daughter. She hates when she does that, but her mother's dead set on helping her find a man. Well, she said that the mom knew the guy and introduced him. So time went by, and your boyfriend told her one time, I used to twist your mama up like a pretzel. Those were his exact words. I used to twist your mama up like a pretzel. Wow. That's a hell of a statement to make. And it's rather shocking. And then he told her about him and his mother 7 months into the relationship while they was having sex. He told the lady, I don't have the stamina that my mama has. And then he bust out laughing. What kind of guy is this? You know, I don't want to talk about your mama right now. First of all, your mother.

0: should have never introduced y'all in the first place. That's just for starters. Hmm. I mean, if you know you've had this dude before, why would you introduce him to your daughter? And then to turn around after you confront him and tell your daughter, I had to try him out first to make sure he was good enough. What are y'all doing? I mean, I can't even tell you. This is not how... Anyway. So I flipped him off of me onto the floor and he was still laughing. Hysterically. He said it was just a joke. But as I was kicking him out of my house, he told me the truth. He said that him and your mother met at the grocery store and you were in the car. He said he asked my mother about me then, but she was very flirtatious and told him she was a lot more experienced than her daughter. My mother 42 and I'm 25. That's 15. She had you at 17. So this is always an issue with my mother and I. She still looks great, so we compete for men. I should have known when she introduced me to my boyfriend, it was too good to be true. When I confronted her about him, she laughed too and said she had to try him out first to make sure he was right for me.
1: Hang on, Steve. We'll have part two of your response coming up at 23 minutes after the hour. Today's Strawberry Letter subject, everything ain't funny. Ain't that the truth? We'll be back right after this.
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8: Hey, Shirley, I got your big DM news updates. Multiple injuries were reported after a shooting at the Hayward Mall in Greenville, South Carolina over the weekend. Authorities detained suspects and confirmed the scene is contained. Evacuations were instituted and the mall will remain closed for an undetermined length of time. Meanwhile, three individuals were arrested in Richland County during a warrant service leading to the recovery of marijuana and a stolen firearm. Authorities also discovered an illegal dog breeding operation. The investigation is ongoing with the suspects booked at the Alvin S. Glenn Detention Center. And finally, South Carolina football player Sam Williams-Dixon faces multiple charges, including grand larceny and breaking and entering. The Gamecocks running back is suspended from activities following his arrest as the university monitors the situation closely. The investigation continues. I'm Cynthia Hardy. Stay tuned for more of the Steve Harvey Morning Show on 101.3 The Big DM.
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20: Rex tying things up at I-20 eastbound at 26 and I-20 east at Clemson Road. I-20 east and west at Two Notch Road, and a wreck tying things up also active North Springs at Clemson Road. Platte Springs at Ermine and Columbia Airport Express at Platte Springs collisions. Low 90s today is where we're headed. Harry Hudson, Ground Sky Traffic, 1013, The Big DM.
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0: 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Indiara from Detroit, an overworked teacher, finds herself drawn into a cold case. 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Plus, Eva Marcille returns as Madam, a woman who fights to retain control of her exotic male dancers in the final season of All the Queen's Men, now streaming. 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All right, come on, Steve. Let's recap today's Strawberry Letter. The subject, everything ain't funny.
1: This mother and daughter in the grocery store. She sees a guy. We find out in the letter that she knew. And so she introduced him to her daughter. And they hit it off and they started seeing each other. Well, then they started having a physical relationship. And he told her one day, I used to twist your mama up like a pretzel. Now, while they're having sex, 7 months into the relationship, he's with this girl and says, you ain't got the stunt stamina your mama got. She flips him off on the floor. He's laughing hysterically. And so then he decides to tell her the truth as she was kicking him out the house. Me and your mama, we met at the grocery store and you was in the car. I asked about you, but your mama said, hey, I'm a lot more, she was real flirtatious and said, I'm a lot more experienced than my daughter because your mama 42, you 25. So she still looks great, so you say y'all compete for the same men. Then you said, when she introduced you to the boyfriend, you knew through it was too, you thought it was too good to be true. When you've confronted her about him, she laughed too. She said she had to try him out to make sure he was right for me. Well, what the hell is going on here? The dude ain't no good. And your mama tricky. So you just got people in your life, little sister. Man, you need, first of all, you need a new circle. You need to redo your circle. You have got to change the circle of people you're around. You have to stop fraternizing and socializing with your mother. You're 25. Get yourself some girlfriends. Let her be your mother if she knows how or can wrap that title around her head. But right now she's trying to be your older sister. Y'all competing for the same men, so get out the same circle. You can't compete for the same men if you're not in the same circle. That's for starters. Now, I found out a week ago, but I'm still getting sick to my stomach when I think about it. Not only did he sleep with my mother first, he had the audacity to laugh in my face right while he was telling me the truth. I want to get revenge and laugh in their faces like they did me. What can I do to even the score? I can't shut my mom out of my life, so what do I do? Should I seek revenge, or should I let karma catch up with them later? First of all, get out of the revenge business, because all that's going to do is consume you with hate, and that's like a cancer. And all that's going to do is take up time that you don't have, and you will accomplish nothing. Seeking revenge accomplishes nothing. I've done it before. It's a waste of time. My life got better once I let it go. You just have to let them go. There's nothing you can do. And so what, you want to laugh in their face? No, you don't. Just let karma take its place. They're not going nowhere. They ain't going nowhere. They're going to all watch you shine one day. She's going to have to come to your wedding with a great guy you done met. He's going to have to realize he done lost you, the mama, everything. He's worthless. Don't even worry about this guy. Why would you seek revenge on a meaningless, worthless person? It ain't even worth it. Don't even put your time and effort into it. Don't worry about posting nothing. Don't try to say nothing. Put it on his bulletin board down at his job. You know, you ain't got to, you know, go in the parking lot, leave notes on his car. You know, go down to his job, tape information on his car. You ain't got time to do that. I do all of it. You don't have time for that. Just throwing some suggestions out. You know, but really, you don't have time for that. He is worthless. Now, your mother, like you say, you can't cut ties with your mama, but you can stop socializing. And that you have to. And then just put her in the mama category. Take her out the friend category. put her in the mama category and let her stay over there. And y'all ain't got to compete for me. That's crazy.
2: It really is crazy.
1: Oh. Oh.
2: What kind of mother? Yeah.
1: She trifling. Your mama tricky. The dude is completely trifling.
2: Yeah.
1: Laughing in your face, but your mama laughing in your face. What's
2: she had to try him out first? What?
1: You ain't got the stamina your mama got. Hell, I'm 25.
2: That's horrible. He but he's laughing while they're being intimate. That's the crazy thing.
3: You ain't gonna laugh at me naked, though.
1: No, you're not. No, you're not. I'm still gonna put one of these cigar.
2: I feel for this young lady.
1: I'm finna put one of these cigar lighters on your. I got some torch cigars. I'm finna touch you with a couple of these torches. I'm gonna cut out all this laughing. I'm
2: but
1: gonna put
2: I
1: that
2: do
1: blue
2: like
1: flame
2: the
1: on your head.
2: I like the fact that she kicked him out of her house. She flipped him over onto the floor. I do like that. The young lady.
4: Yeah,
2: the 25.
4: She doesn't deserve that.
2: I
1: mean, nobody, man. Humiliation.
4: That.
2: Yeah. But she wouldn't have gotten it if it wasn't for a mother.
1: But the mother should have never introduced him in the first place. You've been with this dude, you're going to introduce him to your daughter. Are you crazy?
2: Yeah, but how does
1: horrible.
2: That make sense?
1: You find out a man ain't nothing,
2: not
1: and you
2: normal.
1: Turn him over to your child. Oh, you get you.
2: Not Ooh. Normal. Yeah, all right, post horrible. Your comments on today's Strawberry Letter at Steve Harvey FM on Instagram and on Facebook. And check out the Strawberry Letter podcast on the free iHeartRadio app. You can download it right now. Coming up at 46 minutes after the hour, nephew Tommy is in for Junior in Sports Talk right after this.
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1: This is your big dog right here in the morning. Let's see what's going on in the news.
2: Hi there, Steve. Here are the Big GM news updates. South Carolina Governor's GOP primary campaign has reached staggering costs, with $17.5 million already spent on TV ads and an additional $12 million from political action committees. Candidates Pamela Evatt and Alan Wilson are in the runoff, vying for crucial voter support and record turnout. Meanwhile, a shooting at the Jerk Hut in Richland County left one dead and several injured, prompting deputies to secure the scene. Victims were taken to local hospitals as the investigation continues into the early Sunday morning incident. And finally, following the Knicks' first NBA championship in 53 years, chaos erupted in New York City with fans clashing with police and gunshots fired in Times Square. No injuries have been reported, but the New York Police Department made multiple arrests during the celebrations. I'm Cynthia Hardy. Stay tuned for more of the Steve Harvey Morning Show on 101.3 The Big DM.
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15: 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River Drive at Lucius and Leesburg at 77 out. Axis slowing traffic. Low 90s today. Harry Hudson, the Drown the Sky traffic. 101.3, the Big DM.
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4: It is time now for Junior and Sports Talk. What you got, Junior?
19: Well, first of all, shout out to New York. They
20: yeah.
19: New
20: champ. York.
19: Come on, New York.
20: Is New York.
19: Come on, son.
20: New York.
19: Tim's is back in. Buy some stock of some Tim's.
4: Timberland. Get your Tim game.
19: Get some Timberland stock.
4: Yeah.
19: They
4: yeah.
19: back.
4: Shout out to the world champs.
19: They the world champs. They did it. They did it. You know what? In the same time, they're young enough. They'll be back. I think they'll be back next year. Mm-hmm. They're young enough to be back.
10: They'll be back.
19: They'll be right. They won't have Fox.
10: Yeah, they have to grow up. But you know what? It was astonishing to watch them rely on a 7'5" person to shoot a three. That was just dumbfounding to me.
19: The way you said that, Uncle is
10: down there in the paint where he can at least get you two. The two would have helped. Man, bro, that was crazy to me. Also, so congratulations, New York. Earl Monroe, Clyde, the Glide, Frazier.
12: Yeah. Yeah. Spike Lee, of course.
19: Spike Lee.
20: Oh, yeah. Ewan and them. Throwback. The ambassador.
19: Ben Stiller. All of them.
10: Hey, man. Also, Ben Stiller, please. Hey, man. You know what? Did we mention it earlier about the UFC fight? I was talking about
20: the fight at the White House on
10: Hey, man. It was so many things that was glaring about that event, man, that I was just going. Like, for example, when each one of the fighters came out, they were escorted by two people. Mm-hmm. And they were either a military person, a first responder, something, which was really, really good. But of all the people that came down that aisle, I didn't see one black person escorting a fighter to the ring, which I don't have a problem with.
20: Yeah.
10: But it's noticeable when you're that excluded. Mm-hmm. When they came down past, and then they had those colonial soldiers dressed up in colonial stuff, you know. Who wants to walk past them? Wasn't nobody. Then they had this one little Latino dude. He looked kind of brown. They put some white hair on him with a little curl on it. Had him standing there holding a gun. I gave him that gun back. And then they announced celebrities. They said, we have a lot of celebrities here. They had one celebrity. And you know who it was? Tony Hedgecliff. The same comedian that did the racist George Floyd joke.
20: At the Kevin Hart roast.
10: Bruh, and put the camera on him. But the last dude I want to talk about, the guy named Josh Hoyt, who beat Ray.
20: That was horrible.
10: At the end of his speech, he said, hey, I got one thing to say. Michelle Obama is a man. Am I right, America?
20: Wow. What?
10: Now, the crowd gave him nothing on that. What? But I got words for him when I see him. This dude, man, Josh Hoyt, who's going to be a really good fighter, but I'm waiting to watch him get his ass whooped. Man, that was the most...
20: Disrespect. All right, Steve, All right, thank you. Coming up at the top of the hour, we're going to switch gears because a man needs some help. He wants to know if he should choose a woman over his grown kids. We'll talk about that right after this.
10: Yes.
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1: 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Bobby Nutmeg.
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1: 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River Drive at Lucius and Leesburg at 77 out. Axis, slowing traffic. Low 90s today. Harry Hudson, Drive the Sky Traffic, 101.3, the Big DM.
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0: All right, Steve, this is from Chester in Albuquerque. Chester says, I'm going through some things with my older kids. They don't like the woman I choose to love because she's been married four times and two of her husbands had heart attacks. She's got a reputation for ruining men's lives, but I see a different side of her. This has been going on for 5 years, so do I try to get my kids to come around and show her some respect or tell them they're no longer welcome at my home? Am I allowed to love who I want to love?
1: Wow.
2: Well, yes, you are allowed to love who you want to love. You're doing it as you are. Mm-hmm. You said that the woman you chose to love has a reputation of ruining men's lives. Mm-hmm. Now, what made you pick that one? That's on you. Mm-hmm. You know. Mm-hmm. She's been married four times and you wanted to make it number five. So that's on you, bro. But
3: two of them then died of heart attack.
0: Heart attack, bro. Yeah.
2: Right. She put strain on somebody.
0: Yeah. Really? It's her fault.
3: How is your heart? That's what he need to be trying to figure out.
0: He needs to go to the cardiologist.
3: Yeah, you can keep an eye on your heart, though.
2: I think, yeah, matter of fact, before we continue this, I think you first need a checkup, an MRI. You need a...
0: Not an MRI. EKG.
2: No, he need an MRI.
4: EKG.
2: Let me tell you. He need an MRI. Uh-huh. He need an EKG. Mm-hmm. He needs a sonogram, because they do them now. And you need a clearly scan. You need to see if you got any plaque in your arteries or anything, because she finna knock something loose and yell it's gonna be gone too.
0: So she's a black widow.
4: Add prostate check to that too.
3: Get everything. Pap smear. Get everything.
2: You might as well
3: see
2: how your kidneys is holding up too. They ain't telling what you're gonna be
0: while
2: drinking.
0: You're there. But it's been 5 years. They've been together 5 years. Nothing has happened. So. Like
5: that's
0: you said,
5: a long
0: maybe.
5: Time.
2: Well, his older children don't like her. They don't have to like her. You can't make them like her. Mm-hmm. I understand that. And so, you know, it's up to you, man. You don't. But if they do come over and it's their house, they have to respect the woman of the house. You have to tell children you have to respect her. You have to speak to her when you come in the house. You ain't got to hold a conversation, but I expect you to be congenial to this woman in her own house.
5: What they call her? What the kids call her?
2: Her.
3: Her here.
2: Is her over here? Daddy, we're going to come see you. Is her there? Yeah, she just her.
0: Yeah. All right, we have time for another one. This is from Mac in Lake Charles. Max says, I need a loan from my dad, and he told me that I have to come do a lot of free labor at his house for the money. If I do that, I can't go to my other side jobs. He's my dad and knows I've fallen on hard times, so why can't he give me a loan? Is that too much to ask?
2: He gonna give you the loan. This is his payback terms. Mm-hmm. All you gotta do is not accept the loan.
0: But he said he needs
2: it. You can go on where you

coming up. Coming up at 20 minutes after the hour, we'll have more of the Steve Harvey Morning Show right after this. 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
5: Hey, Shirley, I got your Big DM news updates. Multiple injuries were reported after a shooting at the Hayward Mall in Greenville, South Carolina over the weekend. Authorities detained suspects and confirmed the scene is contained. Evacuations were instituted and the mall will remain closed for an undetermined length of time. Meanwhile, three individuals were arrested in Richland County during a warrant service leading to the recovery of marijuana and a stolen firearm. Authorities also discovered an illegal dog breeding operation. The investigation is ongoing with the suspects booked at the Alvin S. Glenn Detention Center. And finally, South Carolina football player Sam Williams-Dixon faces multiple charges, including grand larceny and breaking and entering. The Gamecocks running back is suspended from activities following his arrest as the university monitors the situation closely. The investigation continues. I'm Cynthia Hardy. Stay tuned for more of the Steve Harvey Morning Show on 101.3 The Big DM.
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2: 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All right. Thank you, guys. Coming up next, we'll play a round of Would You Rather right after this.
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1: Withstand time, space, and matter forever. Forever's a mighty long time. Here we are, decades later. The sentiment is still the same. Listen.

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1: It's time now to play a round of Would You Rather. All right, guys, would you rather a month-long vacation on a yacht or $100,000 in cash?
2: Give me that 100.
0: Yeah, give me the 100. I ain't even been on a yacht.
2: What, dude? That's too long on that yacht.
0: I ain't missing nothing, really.
3: What?
0: Can't miss, I ain't never been on a yacht.
3: Yeah.
2: Man, y'all. Yeah.
0: Well, you the only one that's
2: taking.
0: Did,
2: You
1: take
2: taking
1: the yacht.
2: Boat ride.
1: Uh-huh.
2: Oh, a month?
1: Mm-hmm.
2: Do you know what that month would cost?
0: No.
2: It ain't $100,000. Well, no. I'm on that boat, dog. I'm on that boat. Mm-hmm.
1: Okay. But you've been on a yacht, but you'll take yacht the yacht.
2: Yacht is different. It ain't what you... no questions asked. I'm going to get millions of dollars worth of peace.
1: Okay. All right. Just peace. Just out there on the water. Okay. All right. All right. Would you rather sit by Trump at a Knicks game?
2: B.
1: Oh, okay. This is interesting. I haven't even said it. Or would
2: say
1: you rather?
2: It again. Come on, start on.
1: All right.
2: Start
1: would on. You rather sit by Trump at a Knicks game, or would you?
2: Oh yeah, B.
1: Okay,
2: B.
1: Everybody picks B, Junior. Okay. Yeah, B. Or would you rather sit by your ex at a Knicks game?
0: B.
2: Yeah, B right
1: still
2: there.
1: Still B.
4: Yeah.
1: Still B.
4: Right there. I'm not saying cool. nothing to her, but I'm saying.
3: Well, they going to put you on the jumbotron. And y'all don't have to
1: kiss cam.
4: Man, nobody kissing her.
0: I'm not doing that. when the server come by, it's one hot dog on that
2: I'm
0: going
2: to go over there and sit next to Trump now.
0: Well, Uncle, you already had that for the first time for you.
1: Right. All right. Would you rather a bowl of cold oatmeal or a bowl of soggy cereal? Cold oatmeal.
4: That cold oatmeal can't work. No, it's got to be that soggy cereal. Yeah,
1: that's why they got microwaves. Cereal. Put it in the microwave.
4: That cold oatmeal clumped up. Ooh, it ain't good.
1: Put it in the microwave. What is the big deal? All right. Would you
3: eat oatmeal cookies?
4: Well, she didn't say warm it up. Now it's back hot. Which one are we going to do?
1: But you said you can't eat it. Bowl of cold oatmeal or a bowl of soggy cereal. So you're going with the soggy cereal? Okay.
4: Yeah.
1: All right. Would you rather be knighted in England like Idris? Or would you rather win a Nobel Peace Prize?
2: Oh, Nobel Peace Prize.
1: Oh, okay.
2: You know how much I'm going to turn that into in speaking engagements? You know,
1: oh, okay. Gotcha. Yeah.
2: I don't want to be no knight in England. I don't even know what the hell that is.
1: Well, that's what Idris Elba. He was knighted. You call him Sir Idris Elba now.
4: Oh, I want that.
0: Sir Tom? Car when you
1: sir
0: get
1: nephew
0: knighted,
1: Tom.
2: I got a camp full of kids be here in a few days going to call me sir.
3: And all the women listening will call Idris sir. We don't care what country. Yes.
1: I'm so happy for him.
3: All sir. Right.
1: Yes. All right. That's today's round of Would You Rather, guys. Coming up next, it is our last break of the day. And of course, we will close out the show with the one and only Sir Steve Harvey right after this.
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1: Hi there, Steve. Here are the Big GM News Updates. South Carolina Governor's GOP primary campaign has reached staggering costs, with $17.5 million already spent on TV ads and an additional $12 million from political action committees. Candidates Pamela Evatt and Alan Wilson are in the runoff, vying for crucial voter support and record turnout. Meanwhile, a shooting at the Jerk Hut in Richland County left one dead and several injured, prompting deputies to secure the scene. Victims were taken to local hospitals as the investigation continues into the early Sunday morning incident. And finally, following the Knicks' first NBA championship in 53 years, chaos erupted in New York City with fans clashing with police and gunshots fired in Times Square. No injuries have been reported, but the New York Police Department made multiple arrests during the celebrations. I'm Cynthia Hardy. Stay tuned for more of the Steve Harvey Morning Show on 101.3 The Big DM.
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3: I remember how you came into the dealership. You was desperate. You was depressed. You was telling us all your problems. We didn't care to hear it. You were telling us that you co-signed your son's father a car, and that's why that repo is there. And we knew you was lying. We could see it on your credit. You was lying, but what we do? We still helped you. Told you to bring us $500. And we got you. What you do?

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23: Hey. Oh, they finna come back.
24: That's what God made. Congratulations to New York again, man. Job well deserved. Well done.
25: Mm-hmm. Mm-hmm. Yes.
24: A special shout out to Jalen Brunson, man.
25: Boy.
24: Because you know what, bro, man? Nobody thought he was worthy of a number one pick. Nobody thought he was the catalyst that could lead New York. Hey, I mean, every single sports announcer wrote this boy off. What New York Knicks did was they didn't listen to none of the noise outside that locker room. They knew who he was. And this is how I know who they knew who he was. They made him the captain of the team. So congratulations to the New York Knicks. Also want to talk about this White House UFC 250th birthday celebration. It was to coincide with Donald Trump's birthday, who is good friends with Dana White. I've met Dana White before. I happen to like Dana White a lot. He told me the story of why he's friends with Donald Trump, and I understood it. This was long before he was president, and a favor he did for him when nobody else would help him. So he formed a friendship with him. All right, I got that. Just get over it. It happens. So to honor him, he had his birthday party on the same day as the birth of America, to celebrate the independence of America. I watched it. You know, I didn't have a problem with none of this happening. But I kind of noticed a lot of things, man. I enjoyed the fight card. The fight card was outstanding. A couple of things puzzled me a bit. You know, UFC is a predominantly male sport. The fan base is male driven. In that audience that night, it had to be 90 to 95% men, who is huge Trump supporters anyway. And I know why they support him, but that's a whole nother closing remark. But on the fight card, man, I watched a lot of stuff happen. It was great that they had first responders and military men walking each one of the fighters to the ring to a certain point. You know, and it's kind of crazy, but they had a lot of veterans and disabled veterans. But did we forget that his friend Elon Musk got rid of DEI, which killed so many veterans, disabled veterans programs? Did we forget that? And jobs from the VA. Did we forget that? And I looked at all the commercials. A lot of the commercials were centered around Starlink, military recruitment, Trump coin. And so it just started to feel like a big warm, fuzzy hug to Donald Trump. Every fighter that won climbed over and went down and kneeled in front of him and shook his hand. Ain't nothing wrong with that. Ain't nothing wrong with that. But that's, you know, he is the 47th president. You know, I respect the office of the presidency, no matter who in it. I don't like anything about this administration and his policies at all. At all. But one of the commercials that they was running, they were talking about how America loves to march. And they kept showing soldiers marching off to battle. They were talking about Normandy, and they were talking about the Gulf War, and they were talking about marching in these different wars. That they showed the Civil War, you know, back in the day and all that. And they showed black people marching across the bridge down in Alabama, Pettus Bridge. They showed black people marching across the bridge. And every time they showed somebody marching, it was for something. They were talking about how they were marching to make America great. Well, the black people that you showed was marching to try to get America to accept them and to treat them like Americans. That's why black people have to march. And now you want to give us credit for that, for the march, but then everything we march for, you want to take it back. You want to rescind the Civil Rights Voting Act. You want to rescind affirmative.

0: action. You want to rescind DEI. You just want to rescind everything. You want to take all of the history out of the school. It's crazy, man. What they were showing about themselves, and they didn't even know it. They so blindly being who they are, they can't even see who they are because they don't see nothing wrong with it. So let's show some black people marching too, so we'll include them. Yeah, but what the hell is we marching for? The highlight of it was the fight. Josh Hoyt beat Derek Lewis for one of the fights. Hoyt, whatever his name is. And at the end of it, he said, "Hey, I got one other thing to say. Michelle Obama is a man. Am I right, America?" Now, everybody in the audience, there was no big cheer about it or nothing. But I was so offended by this. Because who are you to take this moment right here to slam the only black first lady we've ever had? For you to step out of your way to do that, and nobody on that side mentioned nothing, well, damn it, we are. All my boys on the radio today, Ricky Smiley and D.O. Hughley, we talking about it. And we're not going to, and the internet is talking about it. And we're not going to forget it, man. And that was the lowest of blows. Is that who you really are, man? Somebody should have said something. Dana White should have checked him or something. It's his UFC. He checked everybody else for doing stuff. But then some other things. But let me say one other thing. The celebrity that he said, celebrities are all over this place. They're all over the place. And the only celebrity they showed was Tony Hedgecliff, who was the same racist comedian that did the joke about George Floyd choking and did the joke about Puerto Rico being a piece of trash out on the island. He was the only celebrity there. I just wanted to say that. So, yeah, I saw the fight, and I saw how they exemplified it, and they showed who you really are. Other than that, it was a great fight. Y'all have a great day. Talk to God. He'd love to hear from you. Peace.
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1: Hey, what's happening, my man?
0: What up?
1: You know what? You must have been reading my mind because I was going to request that. That is awesome, man. That is awesome. And by the way, shout out to those Knicks. And I don't blame you. Don't do all of that silly stuff. Just celebrate the team.
0: And also celebrate Carolina. Yeah, from Raleigh.

0: Hey, it's Steve Harvey, y'all. Here's what happened on the Steve Harvey Morning Show.
1: So now, he too loud. Mm-hmm. Now, what can we do to calm him down?
2: What if both of them put those...
1: Get that damn sleep apnea mask. That'll shut it down. That's a great idea. 101.3, the Big DM, home of the Steve Harvey Morning Show.

It's Curtis and Company, and I am glad you're riding with me on the Monday. Oh, by the way, a little tidbit about this song. It's like my theme song, right? My opening and my closing when I come on and when I go off the radio. And the reason why I use this, it is because it means so much to me. It's like the theme for New York City. It's Love is the Message. And whenever I play it, of course, it gives me that connection back home. But also, it's got a cool beat too, by the way. got a definite cool beat. So listen, inside today's show, $1,000. We got to give it up. $1,000. And it's easy for you to do. Dad's Day is coming up this weekend, and we want to give that additional $1,000 straight to Dad, or you can take it and get something for Dad. Or if you're the mom, being mom and dad, you can take that money and use it for yourself. It's real easy to do. 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You can register every single day, but you only have up until the 19th. Today is the 15th, okay? So go ahead online to thebigdm.com. Let's make it happen. Irmo, they're doing something this coming weekend for Juneteenth. I'll give you the details on that. Guardians of the Night, K, what is it, the K, K9 5K? Is it a 5K? It is a 5K.

0: coming up, not this weekend, but you might want to start training for it so you could be a part of it. Plus, you'd be helping a good cause. And also, the Miss South Carolina team pageant was over the weekend, and it is still going down for you. And I'll give you details on that. It's a lot happening. It's a lot going down. And we have those tickets for Women's Empowerment. So I'll give you the details. Didn't I tell you about this beat? Let me hush up a second. Let me ride the rhythm real quick, because it gets down. Here we go. Come on. Now that's funky. Now that's funky. Classic right there. Speaking about classic, we lost another one in the music industry. I will get to that and also get to some music by that individual too, all right? Big station, big things. Let's go.
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0: started clapping, they only gave me 60 seconds to tell y'all about my new stage play, Mr. Thaddeus Barbershop, the conversations men need to have and women need to hear. Now, ladies, y'all always saying, I want my husband, my son, my brother, my man to open up and talk. Well, here you go. 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And don't worry, this ain't just for men, it's for the whole family. 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

0: for Nephew Tommy Rewind, you brought my ex a what?
1: Hello?
2: Hello. Let's see what I got here on my paperwork. Is this the Wilkins resident?
1: This is Mrs. Wilkins.
2: I'm trying to come by and drop the vehicle off for you guys.
1: I'm sorry, you must have the wrong number.
2: What I got is I've already loaded up the vehicle. Evidently, it just got in here to the dealership this morning. I just put it on the truck. I should be at you guys' place probably somewhere around 1:30. Is somebody going to be there?
1: Sir, I think you have the wrong address. We don't have a vehicle, or we didn't order a vehicle, so I think you might have gotten the paperwork mixed up or something.
2: No, I don't have any paperwork mixed up here. This is Wilkins, right?
1: Well, this is Mrs. Wilkins. I mean, that's my husband.
2: Right. What? Let me look at my notes on here. I got, I got a GL550 SUV Mercedes-Benz.
1: Okay.
2: Black on black.
1: Well,
2: got that on the truck.
1: We didn't order a car. We didn't order a car, so I don't think. Wait, let me. What address are you delivering it to?
2: Let's see here. I got some notes here. It says this is a special delivery.
1: Uh-huh.
2: Please put bow on top of it.
1: Uh-huh.
2: It's a Christmas present, and we're going to West Timberlake.
1: West Timberlake. No, that's not our address. And you sure it's for a delivery for Wilkins?
2: Well, let's see here. Purchased by Mr. Wilkins. Oh, here we go. Going to Sandra.
1: I'm going to who?
2: Sandra. Now, is there a Sandra that lives there?
1: Sandra is his ex-wife. I am his current wife. So you're telling me that he orders a car for her for Christmas?
2: This car here is, from what I understand, man, looking at the, I'm supposed to deliver the actual title and everything. This thing's been paid in full.
1: He bought her a car?
2: Are you saying there's no Sandra there, man? What are you telling me?
1: I am telling you that it sounds to me as if he bought a car for his ex-wife. That's how that
2: is.
1: And you said this is Sandra. Sandra, what's that address again? Give me that address one more time.
2: Okay, wait a minute. I tell you what, let me try to call this other number, which is Mr. cell phone number. I'll do that.
1: Don't call any other number. What I need you to do is bring the car to my house. I'm going to fix this. He bought her a car. You bring the car to my house. And I'm going to handle it from here.
2: Well, ma'am, I'm supposed to take this over to off of Timberlake. I'm supposed to take it out there.
1: Taking that off of Timberlake, you're going to bring that to my house, and we're going to deal with it right here. I'm going to get Charles on the phone. We're going to get Sandra over here. And we're going to handle this right now. So you bring the car on over here. What's your name?
2: I'm Perkins, ma'am. I'm just a guy that drives a truck. I deliver these vehicles all day long. This is what I do.
1: Then you're going to go ahead and deliver it right over here. Bring it over to my house now. I'm going to call her. Get her over here. I'm going to get him, and we're going to see why the hell he done bought her a car.
2: Okay, well, I mean, I don't mean any harm. Is there any possibility that maybe she deserves it and he wanted to give
1: she
2: it to her?
1: She deserves it? She don't deserve no car. She's the ex-wife. Did you miss the point that I said I'm his current wife? If he's going to be buying any type of car, the car should have been for me. It shouldn't be for her. I'm the one cooking, cleaning, ironing, all this kind of stuff, and he's going to buy her a car?
2: Okay, wait a minute.
1: What time will you be here with the car?
2: Well, like ma'am, the address I got, I'm supposed to deliver it off of West Timberlake. I'm not supposed to come nowhere else.
1: You're to West Timberlake, you're going to bring it to my house. That's what you're going to do. You're going to bring that car. It's bought it. You're going to bring it to my house, and that's where it's going to be delivered to. I'm going to fix that. You know what?
2: Ma'am, I want to pretty much stay out of this thing. All I want to do is deliver this thing off Timberlake. I think I've created a problem that probably wasn't even going to be a problem.
1: No, you already up here. I need to know a couple of things. Wait, when did he buy this car? He told me when he had no money. That's what he told me. When did he buy this car?
2: This car was purchased right at a month ago, but it just got delivered in last night.
1: Oh, so it was a special order car. Okay.
2: Well, I mean, it's the GL550. It's the biggest SUV they got.
1: Okay, SUV. Okay, Now, wait, when he came in, did you see him when he came in to buy the car? Was he with somebody?
2: Ma'am, I don't work inside the dealership, ma'am. I just drive the cars and deliver them.
1: Mm-hmm. How much was the car? How much was the car?
2: Right here on the sticker says 99,000,
1: $98,000. He paid cash for it because you said it was paid in full.
2: I don't know how if he charged it or whatever, but it says paid in full.
1: It was, but you said it was paid in full. So you mean to tell me this fool that bought a car for his ex-wife and paid in full, it was $90,000? That, I mean, I really want you to try to explain that to me. Is that what you're saying?
2: Ma'am, you asking me to explain some stuff that seems like he needs to be explaining to you.
1: Well, you I'm just trying to deliver the car, so you have to have the information that I need to know. I'm trying to figure some out right here, because when his gets home, it is on and popping up in here.
2: Okay. Now, what's this right here? This is the, they've got a personalized license plate.
1: Say what? What'd you say?
2: There's a personalized license plate here, but I guess they'll put those on when I get there. They're inside the vehicle.
1: Personalized license plates, like, so you have to, like, special order those, right?
2: I'm assuming it's got Love X on here.
1: What'd you say?
2: L-U-V-X, so a Lovex or Love X.
1: You know what? Okay, let me get my stuff together. This is how people get their killed. I'm going to catch a case dealing with this. You know what? Bring the car to my house. That's what you do. You bring the car over here. You understand?
2: Ma'am, I'm supposed to take this to Timberlake. Off of Timberlake, West Timberlake Drive.
1: I'm supposed to take the car to? Bring that to my house right now. Anybody going to be driving a new car, it's going to be me. I can't believe that bought that enough car. Do you have my address?
2: Apple Forest.
1: That's my address. You bring that car over here, and you bring it here right now. I need to be your next delivery, because I'm going to get on this phone, and I'm going to figure out what the is going on over here. I can't believe he bought this stuff for a car.
2: Slow down here. I got one more note on here, too.
1: What's the other note?
2: It says Vernetta. Now, you're Vernetta?
1: Yes, I'm Vernetta.
2: Okay, it says Vernetta.
1: Mm-hmm.
2: This is nephew Tommy. You just been pranked by your husband, Wilkins. Vernetta, this is nephew Tommy, baby, from the Steve Harvey Morning Show. Your husband got me to prank.
1: You was about to get his killed.

0: Curtis and Company. Monday in the city, and you know, we got Dad's Day this weekend. You ready for Dad? Got to take care of Dad, you know? It's also Juneteenth, and there are some events that are taking place that you could be a part of, too. But first, let me finish with Dad. Of course, with Dad, you might want to get ties, get the cologne, get the slippers, you know, belt, wallets, you know? But think outside the box this time. What do you think your dad might want that you normally wouldn't get him? You know what I mean? That's how you got to think. Think like that. We got enough ties. Got enough wallets. Got enough, you know, the cologne that you get from... Just kidding. We appreciate everything that you do. We as dads really do appreciate any and everything that you do. But listen, if you want to get him some money, we got $1,000 giving away. 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Dad's Day giveaway. You have until June 19th to grab the money. All right? All right. Coming up in next hour, got a C-Mix remix, and I'll tell you about something else. The Juneteenth Festival. I'll tell you about that.
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3: 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You was telling us all your problems. 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You were telling us that you co-signed your son's father a car, and that's why that repo is there. And we knew you was lying. We could see it on your credit. You was lying, but what we do? We still helped you. Told you to bring us $500, and we got you. What you do?

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0: local radio stations have turned up the heat on it. And so therefore, yeah, family's getting paid, no doubt. Speaking about posthumously, I got to play this song for a guy who did some great things. Matter of fact, he was known as the barefoot drummer for Lakeside. He passed away. His name is Fred Alexander, a member of the band for over 40 years. Here we go.
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1: up.
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it is Juneteenth weekend, and there are a lot of events that's going to be taking place, and I'll start with this one. The town of Irmo is hosting their 6th annual Juneteenth celebration on Friday, 3 until 9 o'clock at Moore Park. And there's going to be a community food drive, 3 o'clock, over at Macedonia Baptist Church. A lot of food, a lot of fun, a lot of entertainment, and even Tia Durant's going to be there.

0: Saturday, all right? City of Columbia doing their thing. Big station, big things on the way. I got another C-Mix remix for you. We'll rock that.
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It is Curtis and Company. Monday in the city, and I told you it is time to party, right? I know it's Monday. We're kicking off another work week, but we got to do this with a little finesse. We got to do this with some beats. We got to do this in a way that doesn't make you feel like, oh, it's Monday. But, man, this is Monday. So I've got a C-Mix remix. Going to put it together with Wifey next. And how about some Aaliyah, Rock the Boat? Two together, strong songs, about to rock you. I'ma hush my mouth and let you turn it up and rock with it. Groove with it. Roll with it. Make it do what it do. Big DM, let's go.

0: Hey, it's Steve Harvey, y'all. Here's what happened on the Steve Harvey Morning Show. Hey, it's Steve Harvey, y'all. Here's what happened on the Steve Harvey Morning Show. I sweat from my groin.
1: That's information we didn't
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Have you been on our website lately? I mean, because right there, as you know, we got $1,000 given away for Dad's Day, right? Up until the 19th, you have an opportunity, $1,000. Dad's weekend is coming your way. We also have tickets there, too. Saturday, June 20th, this coming weekend, 5650 Sandusky Boulevard. Now, if you never heard of that road, that's because it's in Concord, North Carolina. We don't just take care of you here. We cross the borders, and we want to send you to a show. Ashanti, Trey Songz, Life Jennings, Bobby V, Changing Faces. Oh, man, I got to play some Changing Faces for you. You know that song? I'm sure you do. We got tickets.

0: 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Get on in on that stuff. We want to make you big time winners. 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Next hour, we've got Club 101.3, the midday dance party, produced by our very own Big G, baby. And he always makes me say stuff. You'll hear it.
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1: I remember how you came into the dealership. 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
0: 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Yo, Big G, let's go.

0: Man, I seen this video over the weekend with a guy arguing with a woman in the bowling alley while she was holding a bowling ball. Don't ever argue with a woman holding a bowling ball in the bowling alley. Mm-mm. He learned a lesson. Big one. Hey, listen, more of the Bix is coming back next.
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0: 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It's your man Mike F. And when I'm in South Carolina, I don't listen to nothing but Big G.
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0: He puts it down, doesn't he? That's my man, throw it down. That's Big G rocking you. We got another one coming up for a terrific Tuesday. Do not miss out on that. And by the way, coming up in the next hour, I've got a New York Knicks song. I know. Not everybody's a Knicks fan, but you'll like the song. It'll be next.
1: 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That's right, and you can keep listening right here to the Big DM for your chance to get in where you fit in. 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

0: You know, July 4th is coming up, and that weekend's going to be fire, especially for the Essence Music Festival. That's going to be going down in New Orleans, and you could be a part of this one, too. And who knows? We might be flying you, you know? Listen, it goes on July 3rd through the 5th, and they're going to do it at the Caesars Superdome. A lot of folks going to be a part of this. Cardi B, Latto, Patti LaBelle, Brandy Monica, Babyface, Public Enemy. The list is huge and long. A lot of folks going to be there. And there's the possibility that we could be flying you off to catch it as well. Essence Music Festival, they are back doing their thing, no doubt. Hey, coming up in just a little bit, I've got another song, a special one for you.
1: It's the Rail.
0: Yeah, that's it.
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3: This is a love that withstands time, space, and matter forever. Forever's a mighty long time. Here we are decades later. The sentiment is still the same. Listen.

All right, so we're looking at 90 today, though, you know, not as hot as it has been this past weekend. But that heat's going to come back again. Chance of rain tomorrow and also on Wednesday. Keep that in mind. And when we kick another weekend for Juneteenth, it's going to be beautiful. It's going to be beautiful. We'll be able to get out and celebrate. You know what I mean? And also, I had to kick this one in because, you know, I like to dance. At least I think

0: 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Here's what happened on the Steve Harvey Morning Show. When I was around 8, I got the kitty blues.
1: All right.
0: 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I was the most depressed 9-year-old at the school. 101.3, the Big DM, home of the Steve Harvey Morning Show.

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0: 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Go big.
1: Go with big with a big DM. I survived the weekend. Can I tell y'all, it's a strange feeling when you're driving down a road when your cell phone service is going in and out, right? And then the GPS starts doing that little spinning thing that it does. Well, let's just start. I left my house on Saturday to go to the Kingville Festival, right? It's in Gadsden, so it took me the back way. Dude, I'm like, why is my car beeping at me? And then I'm like, oh, that's the GPS. I didn't realize until like 3 missed beeps later that, man, I missed my turn like 3 beeps ago. So I stopped the GPS and wanted it to like kick back up, but it's looking at me like, no. I don't know what made me call my daughter first, because that's what I did. She's like, Mom, what's wrong? And I'm like, I'm stranded in the woods. She's like, can't you call somebody for help? Well, I thought I'd call you. Anyway, friend, big ups to the folks out there at the Kingville Historical Foundation. Big ups to Mr. George Wilson. Met him for the first time. Amazing guy. I had a really nice time on Saturday. I know there was a heat advisory. Folks were hot. But the folks that were out there and hung out with us and got a chance to check out the headliner, Tony Armani, had a great time. I will say that. Also, a great time was had because not only did folks have like their seats out there, their lawn chairs to watch the show on Saturday, Curtis, but they also had the TVs. They watched the game. So they was bugging with me because I was like only like one of the few Knicks fans that were out there on Saturday, right?
2: Go
1: so
2: Knicks, like, baby. Go Knicks.
1: Listen, I kept saying, well, maybe the Knicks just going to wait until they get home. Like, wait, we going to win at home. You know what I mean?
3: They started slow again, but then they came, they pulled it through.
1: Right. So, gotcha.
3: So you out there with your, one of your favorite artists, Tony Armani.
1: Yes.
3: He played, did he sing your song? Can't find my drawers or something.
1: Did look at him and I said, well, hot as it is, you don't need no help looking for them drawers because you ain't got a business having none on.
3: But you know what gets me, and listen, how these, like, these artists sound like they're old school artists, but they look so freaking young.
1: Yeah.
3: I'm like, hold up, you singing this down soul type stuff like Mom and Dad
1: like
3: used to listen to.
1: Like music.
3: Yeah.
1: Like,
3: it's so crazy.
1: He and his wife were amazing. They really were. Mm-hmm. But thank you again. The folks in Kingville and Gadsden, super hospitable. Big ups to Mrs. Etta and Veronica. Everybody that helped me on Saturday had a great time. And Mr. Wendell, he owns the property out there.
3: Wendell.
1: Thank you so much. Yes. Curtis, we got to keep this moving. I'm hot. You going to do a social media video with me? He going to walk out. Always want me to...

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0: 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I was over there one time, and I was watching a tribal dance, and Lord have mercy. Pull all the men to the side. I said, y'all gonna need some longer skirts to do this. 101.3, the Big DM, home of the Steve Harvey Morning Show.

0: I can't believe time is flying by the way that it's flying by. You know, we're approaching Father's Day weekend. We're approaching Juneteenth weekend. Let me go check the holiday schedule at work. Just got here on a Monday talking about let me go check the holiday schedule. This Friday is Juneteenth, right? Say word. Speaking of Father's Day and Juneteenth and the weekend, don't forget a couple things are going down this weekend. Top of mind is we still got your chance to win $1,000 in Father's Day cash. $1,000 up for grabs, so head on over to thebigdm.com. Register to win some monies. The deadline to do so is it's on Friday, so thebigdm.com. $1,000 Father's Day giveaway, so exhaust that possibility right there. Again, it's a click away, and it's being brought to you by JT's Chrysler Dodge Jeep Ram. Speaking of the weekend, also please remember that Raheem Devon is in town. Big ups to Raheem Devon, holding down like the number one song. His first one, I don't know how many years, but I know he's going to be in the city on Saturday. Secret Garden, the Wine and Music Festival. Those tickets are still on sale, and folks are getting ready to have a good time with some live entertainment, man. Some cigars, the indoor-outdoor situation. So that's going to be a nice, grown, sexy vibe, all right? We'll keep you updated on some other things that are happening as we go throughout the show, all right? It's Monday in the city. I just dropped a note of motivation for you right there online at the Big DM 101.3 on our station's Instagram page. I'll be right back, but reminding you, Jeffrey Lamke is going to be joining us today, so get ready for Light It Up. Prince Ice will be back at 5.
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1: Why did you decide to forgive
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So let me let you know one more time that Women's Empowerment of South Carolina, friend, is going down on Saturday, August 1st. The State Fairgrounds. How can you get your tickets out in these streets this week? We'll chat about that up next.

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4: Regulators. You regulate any stealing of his property. We're damn good, too. But you can't be any geek off the street. 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

0: weekend. Big ups to Hillary. So, you know, on Fridays, we have the live broadcast from the S-Bar. You know, this past Saturday, I had to be in Gadsden, and not just for, like, a two-hour work situation. We went out there, and we did our thing from 3 to 5. And, you know, the gates open around, like, 5:30-ish. Folks were getting in there a little early, again, at the 16th Annual Kingville Festival. And the show didn't start until, like, 7. So I basically did a camp-out session, and not intentionally, but gas is too high to be driving back and forth from where I live to Gadsden. So I just camped my little apple sugar spice there. But let me tell you, on Friday, I was so proud of myself. And then I was proud because, or like hyped because my homegirl came through and like acted like superwoman and whatnot. She's like, let's go get something to eat because you're going to be out in these streets. It's going to be hot tomorrow. And you just need to be acting like you got some sense. Because last time I was out in the heat and tried to act like I had some sense, I ended up downtown in hospital with a liquid IV in me. with a drip in me. Anyway, friend, all that to say that I really wish it wasn't so hot on Saturday because I feel like, again, that event would have been but it was so very hot on Saturday. So if you did get a chance to come down here and hang out with us again for the 16th Annual Kingville Festival, then big ups to you, all right? As we move forward, hopefully you can hang out with us on Saturday, August 1st, the 12th Annual Women's Empowerment of South Carolina. We do have a couple of ticket stops geared up for you this week. You can meet us on Wednesday at Jeffrey Lampkin's Country Boy Kitchen from 11 a.m. until 1. We got tickets for sale, $50 cash and $50 per ticket. And then on Friday, of course, we're back here at the McDonald's on Elmwood from 11 a.m. to 1. Same thing out in Sumter on Wednesday and then on Friday back here. So if you've been in the streets like, where do I get the women's empowerment tickets? I want to just, you know, get the best bang for my buck. You can get it in the streets. And they're being brought to you by attorney Mark Brown and the Mark Brown Law Firm, these women's empowerment ticket stops, all right? Coming up in the 3 o'clock hour, Jeffrey Lampkin, your favorite cousin, is going to join the show. So get ready for your daily dose of inspiration. It's Shamara.
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0: get ready to be up, out, and gone again this Saturday. Secret Garden Wine and Music Festival. Raheem Devon is coming to town. I just saw him celebrating his accolades on social media. You know, his first number one song in quite a number of years. But he's going to be right here performing live again. State Fairgrounds this Saturday, 5 until 10. You got live music, wine, cigars, food trucks, vendors, and you. And you can absolutely purchase those tickets online, friend, at thebigdm.com. Coming up on the other side, your favorite cousin, Jeffrey Lampkin, is going to join us. So get ready for your daily dose of inspiration inside of Light It Up.
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6: 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Collision. Got a wreck at also Langford Road at Main and also Fashion Drive at 401 Park at Whaley, and a wreck at 6000 Colonial. An accident lot tearing things up at Main at Prescott, slowing things just a bit, and all clear elsewhere to the port. Have you got some Drive the Sky traffic? 103, the Big DM.
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0: you. Hey, it's Steve Harvey, y'all. 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

Don't forget, Father's Day is just around the corner. We still got your chance to win $1,000. It's the 1K Father's Day giveaway. So, you know, ever since this Michael movie, the biopic dropped, and, you know, it's on streaming platforms now, so you can watch it at home. I have not been able to get it out of my social media timeline. But am I mad about it? No, because it's having me relive a lot of these memories. You know what I mean? And seeing the group performances, the old footage of it, is actually pretty cool to me.

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2: What's going on, family? It's your favorite cousin, it's Jeffrey Lampkin. Let me tell y'all something else about social media. Social media is a window. It is not the whole house. Don't judge your life by what you see through somebody else's glass, because people will show you what they want you to see. People always show the wins. They don't show the losses. So you're looking at social media and then you going in your mind playing tricks on you. Don't do it. Social media is a window. It is not the whole house. Do not judge your life. You can't afford to do that by what you see through somebody else's glass. You need to look to the hills. Look to God and say, God, what is it that you have for me? What do you want me to do so that my mind will be right, so that I can achieve whatever it is that you have for me? Follow me on Facebook, Instagram, and Twitter at Jeffrey Lampkin. Have an amazing day.
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0: Ferrari in Colombia from the Big DM.
1: I remember how you came into the dealership. You was desperate. You was depressed. You was telling us all your problems. We didn't care to hear it. You were telling us that you co-signed your son's father a car, and that's why that repo is there. And we knew you was lying. We could see it on your credit. You was lying, but what we do? We still helped you. 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What you do?

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23: Got a wreck at I-20 westbound at Monticello Road and also a collision at 5500 Platte Springs Road. Langford at Main and Fashion Drive at Forum Park at Whaley and also a wreck at 6000 Colonial. Main at Prescott running slow as well. I-20 west Monticello Road at last check. Left-hand lane blocked. Harry Hudson, Around the Sky Traffic, 101.3 The Big DM.
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One Night Stand Band. Friday Night Live, yours truly, DJ Chester and Greg Lloyd. What up, Lloyd? I was down in the country this past Saturday with Greg's family. Amazing folks. Really, really amazing.

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3: This is a love that withstands time, space, and matter forever. Forever's a mighty long time. Here we are decades later. The sentiment is still the same. 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

0: Get ready for Raheem Devon, friend. He'll be here on Saturday again. The Secret Garden Wine and Music Festival. That is going to be something really grown and really sexy. I'm like, Raheem, in case you missed it, what you putting on this Saturday, Raheem?
1: I'm gonna be looking good, looking the part, you know, suited and booted.
0: Suited and booted.
1: Definitely plan on doing a meet and greet.
0: Uh-huh.
1: You know, after I jump off stage, I'll have all my exclusive merch and whatnot. And can't wait to take some photos.
0: Okay, wait, stop. Will you have an album? Like vinyl. Do you have that?
1: We may or may not.
0: Damn, Raheem.
1: Right?
0: Yes. Okay.
1: We got all the goodies, though. We got a lot of different goodies.
0: All right. I was trying to cop the Flowetry vinyl, but Dawn Stelly beat me to it. She's like, yo, I'll take that right there. I was like, you right. You got it. You make more money than I do. You can take that.
1: Oh, shout out to Dawn. Yeah.
0: So listen, Raheem, before we wrap up, I want you to pay close attention to what I'm about to say to you, okay?
1: I'm listening.
0: All right, so Raheem, before I let you go, they can hate if they want to because I don't care, you know. Ever since the day I walked into your corner store to buy some penny candy, you treated me more like a deserving woman. What we have definitely doesn't come easy, but guess who loves you more?
1: I see what you did there. Hey, Mr. Midnight appreciates you, and that's why you always be the customer. And call me ridiculous. But I will always believe in you.
0: Oh, man. Listen, friend, don't forget Raheem. The Secret Garden Wine and Music Festival, the State Fairgrounds, the 20th. 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Raheem, thank you so much.
1: Thank you so much. I'll see you in a couple of weeks.
0: All right, baby. Take care.
1: All right. Peace.
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20: Wrecks at I-20 westbound at Monticello Road and I-20 westbound at Fairfield Road. 26 west at 126. Some debris has been sighted in the roadway as well. Happy out some ground scout traffic. 101.3, the Big DM.
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3: 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I knew
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0: Hey, it's Steve Harvey, y'all. 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
1: So now, he too loud. Now, what can we do to calm him down?
2: What if both of them put those...
1: Get that damn sleep apnea mask. That'll shut it down. That's a great idea. 101.3, the Big DM, home of the Steve Harvey Morning Show.

0: So I still have never seen the movie Sinners, but in my head, I'm visualizing all this right here. Chris Brown, Leon Thomas, and what's his name? Tank. Every time I think of Tank, I think about Tank and a wife beater. And why is that?
1: Because you've seen him with one and without one.
0: Okay, so you know, I'm like, why am I always visualizing? Okay. So when I worked in Philly, right, and Tank would come to the station, he and the guys there would do like push-up challenges. So maybe that's why I can hold on to that visual. Mm-hmm. But Tank is actually on the background vocals of this joint right here. So I think that's kind of dope.
1: That song is incredible.
0: Speaking of incredible, Ice, friend, real quick, welcome inside the show. Get ready. The Happy Hour Rideout Mix is up next with DJ Prince Ice.
1: Yeah.
0: Big ups to DJ Prince Ice. So I've been chatting about me being out in Gadsden, out in Kingville, the Kingville Festival, like most of the afternoon, Ice.
1: Yeah.
0: Well, I met, help me, baby, help me, Christmas. Take it easy.
1: Oh, Grand Band. That's my man. That's the dude.
0: I met him. And when listen, even though they were in a rush because he had so much on his plate, he had to get down to, I believe, I forget where they were going, but he had another show to go to. So he went on a little early this past Saturday. But I was like, I love that song. He's like, Shamar, why would you never get to go? I was like, he's like, you know, Prince Ice just broke my song. Take it easy. I love that song,
1: that
0: Ice.
1: That song's a banger.
0: And the remix with, with Tony Ormond.
1: Yes.
0: I love that. Look at that. Are you shocked that I'm knowing this right now?
1: Are you up on your game right now?
0: Money Train had me rethinking my life decisions on Saturday.
1: Oh, boy.
0: Yeah, I'm not even going to tell you that because you're a grown man and you don't even want to hear whatever I'm about to say. I mean, some

0: 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Hey, listen, Prince Ice is up next to Happy Hour Rideout Mix. 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

I remember how you came into the dealership. You was desperate. 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And we knew you was lying. 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You was lying, but...

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19: Good afternoon. Park at Whaley with the collision slowing things down. Got debris at I-26 westbound 126. Griffin Creek at Bluff Road. Wrecking I-20 west at Monticello Road and I-20 west at Fairfield Road. Collisions to report. Harry Hudson, the Drive the Sky Traffic, 101.3, the Big DM.
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26: You know, it's all good here.

0: guys. There he is. Graham Banz. Right?
1: You like Take It Easy.
0: Take It Easy. Yes.
1: And that's an anthem.
0: And I watched the video. Mm-hmm. I watched the video. I saw Tony Armani and I saw 803 Fresh in it. That's Pay Me.
1: Yeah.
0: Am I right?
1: Come on. Why was, not? You think Pay Me?
0: It was a really dope situation.
1: Yeah, man.
0: And the fact that he was so nice, so kind, so mannerful. Talking about Graham Banz, friend, if you're just tuning in, I bumped into him again out in Gadsden. Big ups to the folks down here at the Kingville Historical Foundation for having me host their 16th annual show. But those folks were amazing. And Graham Banz, nothing but love to you, baby. What's his name? Help me, baby. Money Train.
1: Yes.
0: Tonio Armani. Gene Irvin.
1: Yeah.
0: Toon Squad. Yo, why do I want Toon Squad at the S Bar? You know we got bills to pay. We'll be right back. I'm mad that you hit all this stuff for me, Ice.
1: Make it happen.
0: Yeah, we'll be right back, friend. Keep it locked.
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4: LaFerte at Grinning Creek Collision, Garnish Fair at 77, slow. Hampton at Gadsden, slowing things down. 300 Harbison Boulevard out. Wreck at Leesburg at Patterson. Also an accident out at 277 at southbound at Fontaine. Slow still, 20 west at Monticello Road and 20 west at Fairfield. Harry Hudson, Drowned Scott Traffic, 101.3, the Big DM.
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0: So one date down, and let me see, Tuesday, Wednesday, Thursday, four to go.
1: You got living for the weekend, playing in your head already.
0: And it's a federal holiday this week. Don't think I forgot about Juneteenth. Oh. I need to go in there and ask the office folks right now, what we doing?
1: That means 3 days.
0: Dog, I ain't even got to ask them what we doing. Let me go check the employee federal holiday days off. Don't forget Juneteenth is Friday. You take advantage of that day off too, okay? Ice, what's the deal?
1: Hey, man, shout out to everybody that's listening right now. Everybody that always follows me on social media at DJ Prince Ice. Those that come to every Sunday night at Envy, we had a crazy time last night.
0: You ain't invite me, so I don't care how much fun you had.
1: Listen,
0: I love y'all at Envy, though.
1: All the New York Knicks fans came in. We went to New York with Sunday night.
0: They was out there in the middle of that field. It's in the field. It's too many technical issues in here. In the field, the guys from Sumter.
1: Yeah.
0: They were in the field out in Gadsden with the TVs out watching the game.
1: Yeah.
0: And they kept saying, Smart, Knicks ain't going to win tonight. Knicks. I'm like, all right, well, whatever. Maybe they will win on Tuesday when they get home, but they're going to win. So, but I was excited that they did win.
1: Listen, watching that game, and it had everybody on edge, man. I was on edge the whole time. And just seeing how New York just crept right back up slowly but easy.
0: Yeah.
1: And that's a lesson for everybody. Just keep going. Slowly but easy, and you're going to get where you need to be.
0: Even when you think your dues were paid already. Just you wake up working. One day and like, damn, I still got to pay them, huh?
1: Yeah. And then you pay them. Yo.
0: No, big ups to the Knicks, man. You know, the three guys that went to Nova, they went to school with Imani.
1: Yeah.
0: So I think I'm a Knicks fan by default. I mean, Patrick Ewing.
1: Yeah.
0: You know what I mean? I'm still old, so I remember that.
1: You're a legacy fan.
0: I'm a legacy fan. Hey, yo, we got to go. I got to get to the post office because apparently the people at the office then decided they wanted to jury summon my little black apple sugar spice.
1: Oh, boy.
0: Jesus Christmas.
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24: Good afternoon. Collisions at 277 North this time at Fontaine, Killian at Favre Road out. We got Garner's Ferry at 77 slow, and also Gadsden at Hampton out. 300 Harbison Boulevard and Leesburg at Patterson. Collisions to report. We do it again tomorrow. Harry Hudson, Drown the Sky Traffic, 103, the Big DM.
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0: Michelle, No More Lies. Classic material. You know what I mean? And this is Eddie Owens. And I'll tell you what, man, the No More Lies version that we know and love, the one you just heard, the one we've been rocking with for years, right? That's not actually the original version. The original one didn't go like that. Yeah, it's true, man. I saw Michelle in a recent interview talking about it, and this is what she had to say.
1: Easy looked at me and went, "Don't you sing?" And I was like, "Yeah, I guess." And then Drake said, "Well, what have you written?" Well, I said, "Well, I wrote this song called No More Lies." And he said, "Okay, go ahead." And he said, "Sing it for me." Let me tell you how No More Lies used to sound. This used to be the melody to No More Lies. You say you love me, and I think's true. But if not, my girlfriend tells me I should watch you. I'll kid you not, Dre went like this. All right, yeah, that's cool, but that's whack. Break that up.
0: Wow. It's always just dope to know the story behind the music. You know what I mean? But shouts to Michelle, Dr. Dre. Rest in peace. Shout to Easy, Ruthless Records. Did that thing. You know what I mean? And I'm going to keep doing my thing for y'all. I've got more music on the way. Let's do it. 101.3 DM The Biggest.
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1: How we do?
2: Yeah.
1: Nana.

Foxy, Jigga Man, I'll be. Oh yeah, that joke was crazy right there. Foxy, she got in that. She got in that. You know what I mean? And the way the Trackmasters, you know, of course, flipped the original Renee and Angela, you know, just classic material, you know, you can't miss. So right now, I'm checking my watch, and it's time to smooth it out and slow it down with the Quiet Storm, okay?

0: 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Am I right? Up next, Storm Time. 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
0: So, Faith, you say you're feeling a certain way. Well, why don't you grab Carl and tell us about it?

The station is 101.3 The Big DM. That was Faith Evans featuring Carl Thomas with I Can't Believe. And welcome to tonight's edition of The Quiet Storm. My name is Eddie Owens. And I'll be your host for the evening. And you know, I have to drop my disclaimer because, you know, we do this for three reasons, right? We do it for the lovers, for those that want to be loved, and for those who need that love. So, if that's you, you're in the right place. And we're gonna set it off all kinds of ways with your request and your dedication. So, strap yourselves in and get ready for the ride. 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

0: You're inside the Quiet Storm on 101.3 The Big DM. That was Zap, featuring Shirley Murdoch and Charlie Wilson with Computer Love Remix. I tell you, Roger was so far ahead of his time, because when you look at it now, people are finding love through the help of computers and technologies. Crazy forecast. And this is Eddie Owens. And you know, we're just getting started tonight. On the way, I've got some 702. I've got a classic from Donnie. And your request. It's the Quiet Storm on the Big DM.
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